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4: Good morning and welcome to Sunday Breakfast. So good to be along with you in this beautiful God-given Sunday. It's just gone 1 minute past

Olympics on, what is the day today? The 11th of October, that's correct. 2 months left of the year. Can you believe it? Time has just absolutely flown on by. Good morning to Eliza, Michelle, Jerry, Laurent, Barry, Owen, PJ, all of you. So good to have you along so early on in the show. I'll get to your messages in just a bit. Drove into the city just a little bit ago and it seems that the visibility is quite poor out there. So please, please, if you are on the roads this morning, just exercise extra caution. All the way on the other side of Cape Town, in the sort of northern suburbs, things are looking pretty clear. It looks like it's going to be a decent day. I'm not sure what the weather is, but I'll have an update for you in just a bit. Let me know how your Sunday is going. In the meantime, on 082-222-1049, I'm going to make myself some coffee just to get my energy up for the rest of the show. But before we get to that, we have to give thanks. I don't normally do this, but I think I'm going to make this a tradition on the show. CC Winans, Goodness of God. This is the live version. I hope you love it. I hope it sets your morning just right. Okay? Sing it now.

Beautiful. CC Winans, Goodness of God, the live version. Winston, loving that one. Gavin says, amen. Senna says, good morning, Anika. Trust you. Good. Wow. Thank you for playing one of my favorites, Goodness of God. I know you've been requesting that for the longest time, Senna. We don't have much gospel songs on our system, but I thought I'll put that one in. It was just one of those mornings where I felt like I needed it. You need it. We all need it. Quentin says, good morning, Miss Fortune. Thank you. I really needed this upliftment this morning. To my beautiful wife, Allison, I'm thinking of you while on the road today. I love you. Beautiful. Kim Navola Ismail says, thank you for a beautiful song after a night of darkness. What a beautiful way to wake up. And I can't stop the rest of those messages from coming through. So many people just echoing these statements. Lucille says, good morning, Lady A, our good and faithful God. Indeed, thank you for this beautiful intro to your show this morning, sending love and blessings of the Sunday morning and for the week ahead. God bless. Thank you, darling. God bless you. It's going to be a beautiful show. Just a little something different this morning. I just felt like I needed it, and I knew that there was, I thought if there's just one person out there that is touched by it, that would make my heart so happy. But it seems that there's just an abundance of messages on the WhatsApp line. Let's get the show started. Roberta Flack, Oasis, quite like Sunday breakfast, I think.

0: The Cover Girls, Wishing on a Star. This is Hot FM, Cape Town's Beat. This is Sunday Breakfast. In that wonder world of music, we had Lee Rittenhouse and Eric Tag with Is It You, and Yaz with Have Mercy, Matt Bianco with Don't Blame It on the Girl, and Roberta Flack with Oasis. Five incredible tracks just to get your Sunday morning going. I can't stop the WhatsApp line. I'm going to do my best to get to most of the messages, although I don't think I can get to everything. But Laurent says, great morning to you, Anika, in great spirits because of our Stormers win, but no matter their victory or at times when things don't go so lekker, we are all proudly Capetonian and will always support and celebrate our colourful city and beautiful country. Blessed Sunday to you and all the amazing hearties out there. That comes from Denzel Adams. Thank you, Denzel Adams. I love that. Listen, it was a great game by the Stormers yesterday. I didn't expect any less from them, but nonetheless, incredible game of rugby. Zaleha says, good morning, Anika. Have a blessed Sunday. Thank you, darling. You too. Roxy's here. Says, good morning, Miss Fortune, and all the hearties. A quick shout out to myself for working long hours. Almost time for me to go home. Anika, can you please play It's You by Stevie Wonder? May you all have a blessed day. Love, Roxy. Roxy, I'd love to play that track by Stevie Wonderful. I think I have some Stevie lined up a little bit later. It might not be that track, but definitely some Stevie on the way. I hope so. Evie says, morning, Anika. Wishing you a lovely day and waiting for the good Sunday hits coming up. And to all the hearties, a blessed Sunday. Ibrahim, a.k.a. Evie Wilder. Nice to have you along. Evie, 80s here, says, good morning, Anika. Oh, bless. Use today to recharge your energy, clear your mind, and prepare for a strong week ahead. Thank you for the awesome show that you are doing today. Thank you for tuning in. The show wouldn't be possible, literally, wouldn't be possible without each and every one of you. Barry Owen was here with an important traffic update.
1: Hi, Anika.
0: Hi, Barry.
1: I just heard from one of our other drivers. He came into the CBD on the N1. I think it's very near the CBD. I think a truck overturned there. So the guys, just be cautious there. Just be careful if you pass there. Thank you. I don't know if it's the road is blocked, eh? So, yeah. Thanks, Anika.
0: Thank you so much, Barry Owen, for that update. If anybody has passed by, please let us know. I did see on the N1 outbound, so just past the, or just before the Kuberg interchange, there seemed to have been a lot of presence on scene there. I'm not sure if they were doing maintenance. So I'm not sure if that's inbound or outbound that's affected, but I can confirm that the outbound lane is affected as you head towards the Kuberg interchange. It seems that the right lane is completely blocked. So please do factor that into your travel time and just, of course, reduce your speed as you make your way out of the CBD. Eliza is here, says, good morning, Spice and Nika. Trust you are well. Wishing you and Auntie Maggie Sakinis, the skinny girls, Tasneem, Dolly, Gavin, Deirdre, Geraldine, Adrian Fanny Vuvu, who I happened to meet yesterday with his beautiful wife, Gail, and then Auntie Lily Thompson, Auntie Lena Ventura, the morning gang, the after hours gang, the Hinkermans, and to all in Heartland, a blessed Sunday. Rain or shine, it sparkle. Hashtag pink love from Eliza Doolittle. And Tasneem, Dolly tuned in as well, sending through a beautiful message to all her loved ones. Says, blessed Sunday to you and to Rayana, Jerry, Geraldine, Roz D, Glenda, Eliza, Bino Golden, and Lionel. Enjoying the tunes from Tasneem, Dolly. Thanks so much for that. Mario tuned in as well. Oh, so many messages. I'm going to do my best to get to most of them. Liesl Ford, I saw your beautiful

message as well. Thank you so much for sharing that playlist in honor of your friend. And Stephen Adams, all the way out in Mariesburg, says, "Hey Anika, you just shifted my morning into first gear with your intro to the show. May everything in this day be blessed and relaxing." That comes from Stephen Adams, all the way out in the beautiful Mariesburg. And Andile is tuned in. I don't think we've spoken before. He says, "Morning Anika, Andile here, listening to you from Khayelitsha. Oh, so good to have you along. Welcome to Sunday Breakfast, Andile." JT Taylor, Regina Bow, "All I Want Is Forever."

I just need forever. JT Taylor, Regina Bell, All I Want is Forever. Troy Aronson says, good morning, Anika. Just want to wish Shauna a happy birthday. Love you, babes. Love you from Uncle Troy and Sharon from Durban. And then Shanaz is tuned in, says, good morning, Anika. Hope you are well. Early morning busy with my Kus sisters. Shout out

0: to my sis Adila Gabriels, who's also busy with her cook sisters. Happy birthday to Megan Walsh for today. I hope you have a blessed day from Shanaz and Clarence. Good to have you along, guys, and send through some of those cook sisters. Fortunate CPT is what he goes by on the WhatsApp line. His name is Dylan Fortune, aka Fortunate CPT. He says, yeah, once again, waking up this morning, starting washing before I go to church, listening to the songs you are playing just calms my mind. Thanks for the great music, Anika. Shout out to the Fortune family across Cape Town, sending peace and blessings. Thank you so much, Dylan, for that beautiful message. It's awesome, skin familiar, but
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0: Savage, All This Love. Greg says, good morning, Anika. Awesome music. Great start to the day. Great motivation to me as I'm preparing my music for Tramway FC Junior presentation later today. Thank you. Thank you, Greg, for tuning in to Sunday Breakfast. I hope that the music gives you some source of inspiration today on this beautiful Sunday. Tony B is tuned in, says, good morning, Anika. As usual, great music already. Wishing you and all in Heartland a blessed Sabbath. Have a beautiful Sunday. From Tony B.
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0: Keeping the jazzy vibes going, this is Georgie B with Love Times Love on Heart FM Cape Town's Beat. It's going to be a beautiful Sunday. I just know it. I can feel it.

0: Love Times Love, rather. George Benson almost had a little slip of the tongue over there. But I just wanted to give you guys a weather update for today. Okay, it's going to be mostly sunny and pleasant. Expect highs of about 22 degrees Celsius and a low of 14 degrees Celsius at the moment. It feels like 13 out there. Mostly cloudy at the moment, but the sun is out in the CBD officially. The wind is lying nice and low today at 6 kilometers per hour. And so that's a perfect day for you to have a gorgeous Sunday drive.
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0: concerts though. China Black with Stars. I love this number chi. Winray Simon says, morning Anika, you are making work bearable today. Thanks for the amazing tunes that come from Winray Simon. Thank you so much for that, Winray. I hope that your workday just flies on by. Gerard is here with an update, a traffic update.
1: Good morning Anika.
0: Good morning.
1: Gerard here reporting. Motor accident, M5 off-ramp towards Klipfontein Road. Looks like there's an accident there. Police and the morgue venture are on the scene, so please be careful. Thank you.
0: Thank you so much for that update, Gerard. And Abigail Kutsia is here. She says, good morning, Miss Anika. I had an amazing day yesterday. I want to send a shout out to my amazing hubby, Grant. I love you always. Bless a day further, Miss. And then she sent through a picture of the three of us, myself, Abby, Grant, yesterday at the SA Barbecue Festival. I hope you had a great time. Well, I know you did based on your message, but I just had an incredible time yesterday. Lovely time out at Sandringham Farm. Gearing up to Notes from the Heart in style. This is Golden Lady on Heart FM Cape Town's beat. Good morning. How you doing?

0: And Golden Lady, I can always appreciate a great Stevie Wonder cover, can't you? I mean, besides for his incredible vocals. Yes, please. Besides for those incredible vocals, I have to give credit to those keys, which, by the way, Frank McComb is on the keyboard on the lead keys, along with Fender Rhodes himself. Incredible track, incredible cover of a great Golden Lady by the great Stevie Wonder.
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0: Speaking of Stevie Wonder, I did promise that I'll throw in some Stevie later in the show. And this next track was a duet with Whitney Houston, released on April 14th, 1992, as the sixth and final single from Houston's album, I'm Your Baby Tonight. In fact, Stevie Wonder wrote and produced the track specifically for Whitney Houston. And fun fact, this song was the first and only single from the I'm Your Baby Tonight album that was issued without an official music video. So the duo performed the song together live only once on television in December of 1990 on a very popular show, and it was released as an R&B only single in the United States and reached number 20 on the Billboard Hot R&B Hip Hop Songs charts. The lyrics describe two longtime friends who slowly realize that they have developed romantic feelings for each other. I love that. I love a little friends to lovers trope, don't you? Whitney Houston, Stevie Wonder. We didn't know.

0: Whitney Houston, Stevie Wonder, We Didn't Know, all about lovers that turn to friends. Absolutely love it. Mario says, hi Anika, thanks for an awesome show. This track of Whitney and Stevie just made my day. It was one of my favorite tracks on this album when I bought it many years ago. That's from Mario Forbes out in GQ. I love that.
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0: It's just gone 6 minutes past seven on this beautiful Sunday, and it's time for my favorite part of Sunday breakfast, and that is Notes from the Heart. The premise is simple. All you do is send through three songs to 082-222-1049. Three songs that mean the world to you. Three songs that remind you of somebody special, or perhaps it reminds you of a beautiful memory in your life. Our first selector for this morning is Liesel Lizelle Ford, and she is dedicating this segment to her late friend whose name was Esther Gravenhorst, and unfortunately she passed away about 2 months ago. And just last weekend, Esther and her husband Byron, they would have celebrated their anniversary, their wedding anniversary, and Liesel Lizelle Ford has taken the time to send through three

of Esther's favorite songs in honor of her. And just by reading these messages, I can just tell that Esther was such an amazing human being. And according to Liesl, she was an avid Heart FM listener, especially on Sunday mornings during this time slot. And she'd send some special shout outs to her family and to her friends, especially to her husband, Byron, her kids, Evan and Chloe. So although she's passed away, the pain, of course, is still very raw for her friends and family. I can just tell that she was an incredible woman. And according to Liesl, she was an encyclopedia for music, and based on these selections I can tell why. Congratulations of course to Byron on that 18th wedding anniversary that would have been celebrated last week. I hope and pray that you get some solace, some sort of strength from this selection of music. Thank you so much for sending it through to 082-222-1049. There's only one song that we don't have on our playlist, but I'll play the other two that was selected. This one, very close to my heart. I might just cry. Thank you so much, Liesl, for this. Michael Jackson, Smile.

beautiful piece of music in honor of the late Esther. Oh, wow. Stunning. Michael Jackson, Smile. Lucille says, Anika, please thank Liesl for sharing Smile. It reminds me of my late mom who loved singing this song. Stirred my emotions. Mine too, certainly. And I'm sure there's many people who feel the same way. This next track, a little bit of a contrast to Michael Jackson and Smile, but nonetheless, also just a testament to what an incredible, lively woman Esther was. May your soul rest in peace, Esther.

0: Morning. Wow, what a track. Koinonia with Senor, selected by Liesl Ford in honor of her late friend, Esther Gravenhorst. I'm sending so much love to you, Liesl, all the way out in Brisbane, Australia. And of course, to the family of Esther. That includes her husband, Byron, and her kids, Evan and Chloe. May her soul rest in peace. What an incredible woman she must have been. Wow. Eliza says, loving this jazz in Kalfoot Opie Ground, When Lost. That comes from Eliza Doolittle. Granville Skipper says, good morning, Anika. Wow, Senor features their bass player, Abraham Laboriel, on vocals with Tata Vega. I've been tuned in from 6 a.m. Thank you, Anika, for the wonderful music as always. Wishing you and the hearties a blessed Sunday. Thank you, Granville.
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0: Notes from the Heart continues. It's just gone 18 minutes past 7 on this beautiful Sunday. And our next selector, her name is Alexis Scott. She celebrated a birthday just some time ago, I think 2 weeks ago or a week ago. And she's hailed all the way from Atlantis. Her lovely husband, Warren Scott, they are just a match made in heaven. And they've got three beautiful babies. They are just adorable. Three sons they have. And their relationship just seems like it was written in the stars, quite literally. The first track selected by Alexis Scott today is by Boyz II Men, and she says that when she used to live in New Zealand while her and her husband were dating in 1995, and this was their favorite song that kept them connected.
3: Hey baby.
0: Oh, when last have you heard this one, man? Boyz II Men, Please Don't Go. Long distance is nothing when the love is real, right?

0: beautiful Boys to Men, Please Don't Go. This is selected by Alexis Scott and Warren Scott. And Perry G says, Anika, Please Don't Go is my all-time favorite Boys to Men song. Ooh, you just made my whole weekend. Love it, girl. Oh, selected by Alexis Scott.
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0: Ooh, Muni Hailey. Beautiful piece of music. Babyface, The Day. This one goes out to Alexis Scott's firstborn. His name is Chad Scott. Stunning.

0: Every time I hear this song, it feels like the first time, genuinely. Barry Owen says, beautiful selection. Of course, Notes from the Heart comes from Alexis Scott and Warren Scott, and that one goes out to their firstborn son, and his name is Chad. Richie is singing along, of course. Yes, please. Okay. Richie's feeling that one. Gino says, my boy, 14 years ago. Oh, beautiful reminder.
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0: The third and final track from Alexis Scott is in remembrance of her mom, Ruth, who passed away in 2005. Celine Dion.

0: Goosebumps. Celine Dion, Goodbye is the saddest word. That's selected by Alexis Scott for Notes from the Heart in remembrance of her late mother, Ruth Yu, who unfortunately passed away in 2005. If you were still privileged to have your mom around, please call her today. Please give her a hug. Give her a kiss. Tell her you love her. Life is so short. Dee says, good morning, Anika. You have me in tears this morning. Man, did it hit hard this morning. Thank you for the amazing music that comes from Dee. Thank you so much, Dee. I'm sending you so much love and hugs.
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0: Once again, thank you so much to Alexis Scott for that incredible selection of music. The WhatsApp line just absolutely ticking on over with all the responses, just echoing the statements of how great the music is today. And our third selector for this morning, his name is Wayne Jacobs. He's kept it pretty simple, and he said that these songs are the songs that just bring him peace when he's feeling lonely, but also when he's had a fight with his girlfriend. Okay, so these are the three songs that just bring him comfort when things are not going so lekker. The first one, Brian McKnight with Still.

0: Brian McKnight, still on Heart FM Cape Town's Beat. This is Notes from the Heart, selected by our good friend Wayne Jacobs. And he just said these are the songs that bring him joy, bring him happiness when he's feeling a little lonely or when he's had a fight with his girlfriend. And Wayne says he's a bit lost for words. He didn't expect his selection to play this morning. Wayne?
1: Hi, good morning. Morning. This is Wayne Jacobs here from Stellenbosch. I hope you enjoy the song selection for this morning. I'm still dumbstruck, lost for words in any ways, because this wasn't what I expected, actually. Yeah, but I dedicate all the songs to my girlfriend and fiance, Kimara Hendricks, and I hope she have a lovely day. Thank you, guys.
0: Oh, thank you so much, Wayne Jacobs. Wayne Jacobs actually works in the food and service unit at Stellenbosch Hospital. So thank you so much for your service, Wayne Jacobs, and of course for your incredible selection. Hey, Nita, say more, please. Yes, please. Wayne Jacobs, you can pick the playlist any day, okay? If it sounds like this, Michael Jackson, The Lady in My Life.

0: Michael. Michael, stop it now, Michael. Fun fact, okay? So Michael actually, he struggled to capture the right emotion. And after dozens and dozens of takes, Quincy Jones pulled him aside and told him to sing as if he were literally begging. And to make him feel less self-conscious, because we know Michael was a little shy, they turned off the studio lights and closed the curtain between the studio and the control room. And that's when they finally got the magic take. And this song actually marked the last time that Rod Temperton and Michael Jackson ever worked together in the studio. So it's an incredible track. But I just love that backstory, because Michael really was just a little, he was a little boy in a grown man's body, you know. He struggled to be vulnerable in some cases, you know. Wayne Jacob says, Anika, I'm getting calls from everywhere. I love that. Geraldine says, good morning, Anika. Wayne's selection like my two and a krill. I love it. That comes from Geraldine. Absolutely put a smile on my face. Miriam says, good morning, Anika. Loving the music. Ooh, one of my favorite songs, The Lady of My Life, Michael Jackson. Have a beautiful day, everyone. That comes from Miriam. And Niven Bal says, ah, and now you're smiling because it's MJ. Definitely. Perry G says, no man, I'm supposed to make lunch today, Anika, but this way I'll be in no state to do anything but just keep on sipping on my Vintook. Absolutely the best music. I concur.
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0: 47 minutes past 7 on this gorgeous Sunday, and so many messages coming through, just pouring through love for Wayne Jacobs and his selection today. Alroy says, morning Anika, love the music. Wayne knows his stuff. On fire. Penny says, good morning Anika, beautiful music to start off a Sunday morning. Cooking some crayfish.

curry and listening to your music next level. I'd like to send a shout out to my person, Jerome Plykeys. Know that I love and miss you so much from the love of your life, Penny. One more track, courtesy of Wayne Jacobs for Notes from the Heart. Boys to Men with I Finally Know. Hey, Wayne. What you doing now, eh?

One thing about boys to men, they just know how. They just know how to win the ladies over, don't they? I finally know, courtesy of Wayne Jacobs, selected for Nose from the Heart. Thank you so much, Wayne. This selection was just out of the very top drawer, and everybody agreed.

0: agrees with that statement, I'm so sure. Thank you so much. And if you would like to send your selection for Notes from the Heart, you are more than welcome to do so on 082-222-1049. Three songs that are special to you, along with the stories behind them. And maybe, just maybe, we'll play it next week or the week thereafter, depending on how many entries we get today.
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0: Our next selector for today, her name is Monique. And these three songs go out to her late dad. These were all of her favorites, starting with Teddy Pendergrass, In My Time.
3: You know I'm no beginner. 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

0: Wow. Teddy Pendergrass, In My Time. Just chills up my spine. Gavin is loving that one. Gavin P, how are you feeling? 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Oh, it's not playing. What's happening? Gavin, where did you go?
1: Annika! You come with a deep bite.
0: It's not me, sir. It's Monique. And this goes out to her later. These were all of her favorites. And I know you love that one just as much as I did. But this one. Ooh, Yena. Celine Dion. The late Peebo Bryson. Beauty and the Beast.

0: Thank you so much, Monique, for this incredible selection. One more track just after news. Can you guess what it is? It's absolutely just as magical as this one. Running a little bit late for news, but Natasha Kumalo has got the latest.
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2: In the news at this hour, 30 arrested over public violence and protests in Gauteng and KZN, and 4 killed in KwaZulu-Natal tavern shooting. Good morning, I'm Natasha Kumalo. Acting National Police Commissioner Puleng Dimbane says 30 people have been arrested following public violence and unlawful protests in Gauteng and KZN since Thursday. 25 suspects were arrested in KZN and 5 in Gauteng. Dimbane says some of those arrested are alleged ringleaders who threatened to disrupt planned sporting events in Durban.
3: Investigations remain ongoing and law enforcement agencies are pursuing those implicated in the torching of vehicles and shops, attacks on businesses and residences, looting and other criminal-related acts. The National Prosecuting Authority will exercise its prosecutorial mandate in accordance with the prescripts of the law.
2: 4 people have died in a shooting at a tavern in Kwamsane, KwaZulu-Natal, in the early hours of yesterday morning. An off-duty police constable allegedly shot and killed 3 women before

0: Before turning the gun on himself, a man was also wounded. Police spokesperson Robert Netsuwinda says the motive for the shooting remains unknown.
1: Police responded to reports of a shooting at a liquor establishment at Nkodive area in Komsane, and when they arrived at the scene, they found four bodies with gunshot wounds and one victim with a gunshot wound who was taken to hospital. It is reported that the off-duty police officer also disarmed another man of his firearm during the incident. Both firearms were found at the scene. The cause of the shooting is unknown at this stage.
0: In local news, police have arrested at least 9 people in Athlone amid a week of violence. The suspects were arrested in separate operations on Friday as part of Operation Prosper. Earlier this week, a man was shot dead outside Heatherdale Primary School after dropping off a child, while an 8-year-old girl was wounded in apparent gang crossfire. Police spokesperson Andre Trout has more on the operations.
2: The arrest include 4 suspects linked to a recent attack on police officials and a suspect linked to a double murder in the area. Firearms, ammunition and drugs were also seized. In a separate traffic operation, 15 suspects were arrested, 8 vehicles impounded and traffic fines totaling 7,039 issued.
0: And finally, a clinical psychologist and researcher says the mental health of South Africans, particularly young people, needs urgent attention. Yesterday marked World Mental Health Day, which raises awareness about mental health and well-being. A South African Medical Research Council study found that nearly 18% of young people experience symptoms of post-traumatic stress disorder, while 10% have depression and 7% have anxiety disorders. Stellenbosch University professor Christine Lochner says the figures are alarming.
3: All of this is deeply tied to our daily struggles like poverty, violence, unemployment, etc. I don't think we have an awareness problem in South Africa, but what we do have is an alarming treatment gap. You know, people are starting to know and to recognize and be aware that they're not okay, but they still aren't receiving the care they deserve.
0: She adds that people experiencing mental challenges should be given support.
3: So as we observe Mental Health Awareness Month, our goal shouldn't just be identifying who is ill, you know, who is that tip of the iceberg who's severely in distress and in crisis and in disorder mode. It has to be about looking at our everyday environment. We need to ask ourselves, how do we build our families, our schools, our workplaces that actually protect our well-being?
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0: A cool start to the morning across parts of the Western Cape, but temperatures are expected to climb as the day warms up. Cape Town starts off with 13 degrees, Paarl 11, Langebaan 12 and Hermanus 13. Recapping this hour's top story, Acting National Police Commissioner Buleng Dumpane says 30 people have been arrested following public violence and unlawful protests in Gauteng and KwaZulu-Natal since Thursday.
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3: I think I told you, I'm a lover, not a fighter.
4: I'm a lover, not a fighter. Of course, 6 minutes past eight. So good to have you along on Sunday Breakfast. Thank you so much, Natasha Kumalo, for that important and insightful update. Renee is here, says, good morning, beautiful Anika. Blessed Sunday to you and your family and to all at heart, to my family, Tyrone and Jillian and the children, and to my son-in-law, Alvin, daughter, Luandri, and grandson, Reed. Thank you for all the help yesterday. And you also, Tyrone, we have a long road ahead, but still, but with God's grace, we still will get through it all. I love you guys. To my four-legged baby Bella, mommy loves you. Getting ready for church with no electricity, oh goodness, is challenging. Have a lovely day, Anika. That comes from Renee. Sending you strength, my darling. I hope your electricity comes back soon. How long has it been off? I hope that you have contacted the respective parties so that they can restore that in no time. Mary Ann White says, good morning, Anika. Blessed Sunday to you and all the hearties. It's a pleasure to wake up to your voice on the radio. Thank you, darling. Please wish my family a blessed day and my friend Norman Mayer a happy birthday for today. That comes from Mary Ann White. And Teresa Williams, tuned in as always from Rocklands, says, good morning, Anika. Blessed

And for you, this goes out to my children, Robin, Roxanne, Ronwin, and Roshanique. You are my everything, and I love you lots. Have a blessed day from your mom, Teresa Williams, out in Rocklands. Another message saying, good morning, Anika. I've got a shout out to my daughters, Venetia, Valicia, Shakira, Veronique, who passed this past term. I hope you keep it up. Please play them, The Family, by Freddie Jackson from Vernon, out in Easter Rafir. Thanks, Anika. I'll see what I can do. Vernon, Nazima says, good morning, Anika. Please, I send a shout out to my husband, Audi, Morgan boys. That's Ashton, Austin, and Troy on their way to Langebaan to do an installation. May they have a safe journey. Much love from wife and mom, Nazima. Tyron Golden from Richards Bay out in KZN tuned in says, good morning, Miss Fortune. Hope all the hearties have a blessed Sunday. Thanks for a great show as always. Jenny B says, good morning, Anika. Blessed Sunday to you. Please wish my little angel, Anthony Daniels, a happy second birthday. God's rich blessings from his mama out in Ballarat.

And a beautiful message coming through from Preston saying, good morning, Anika. Thank you to our incredible emergency personnel for your unwavering courage, dedication, and life-saving care on the front lines every single day. Miss Fortune, top-class music, well done. You never fail to deliver. That comes from Preston. Thank you so much, Preston. Always so good to hear from you. Nuruddin, thank you for that beautiful message. I really appreciate those kind words, sir. Niven Bal says, morning, Miss Fortune. Blessings to you and yours. Have a wonderful Sunday. Stay blessed. No headache this morning. I'm fresh as a daisy. Oh, how the tables have turned, Niven. Van Anada, as it's soon.

0: You, Niven, I love you. I'm glad to hear that you are fresh as a daisy this morning. Beautiful message from Adrian.
1: Good morning, Anika.
0: Good morning,
1: Hope
0: Adrian.
1: You're well. It was very, very nice meeting you yesterday. You are a beautiful lady. Oh.
0: Thank you, Adrian.
1: And your personality. Ah, you rock.
0: Thank you,
1: I'll
0: Adrian.
1: I'll send you the pic the minute I get it. It's not on my phone.
0: Please
1: but
0: do.
1: I'll send it through
0: Please
1: to you.
0: Do.
1: If not today, then tomorrow. But I'm still here on the camp here at Berg River.
0: Lovely.
1: So
0: just
1: taking
0: lovely.
1: An hour out and going to Holy Mass. And thanking the Lord for a great and successful weekend.
0: Amen.
1: We can open up our eyes this morning and be alive.
0: Mm.
1: And let us all just have an attitude of gratitude. And
0: yes.
1: As Adrian Ifani Vuvunas, Idiomania.
0: Thank you so much, Adrian. It was lovely meeting you and your beautiful wife yesterday out at Sandringham Farm. Wishing you just the best out there. You're probably at Mass by now, but I hope somebody lets you know that I've sent through this message to you. Shireen says, good morning, hearties. I want to wish my daughter Tanika the happiest 27th birthday for today. Lots of love from your mom, Shireen. Bronwyn saying, good morning, Anika. Beautiful music. Thank you. Please, can you wish my daughter Hayden a blessed 16th birthday for her birthday today? We love her so much and wish her blessings and every joy in life. Gavin, I'm sending you so much love. I heard your voice note, my friend, and I just hope that you get some comfort and solace today from the music, okay? A message coming through from Liesl saying, it's my cousin Maybelline and Salwyn Ridder's first wedding anniversary today. 1 year down, forever to go. May this special milestone be the beginning of many more years filled with love, laughter, adventure, and cherish moments together. That comes from Liesl and Keith Ford. And a message from Desiree Alexander saying, good morning, Anika, and all the hearties. I love your idea of starting your Sunday show with a gospel song. Just seems fitting for the day. How about some Andrea Crouch sometime? The song, The Day You Gave Me a Son, is dedicated to my late husband, Dion, and my late son, Brendan Alexander, together forever like they always were. Have a blessed day all from Des Alexander. Sending you so much love, my darling. I love you, and I hope that you have a beautiful Sunday ahead, okay? The third and final song selected by Monique, and these were some of her late dad's favorites. And I promised you it was going to be just as magical as Celine Dion and Peebo Bryson. In fact, it's Peebo again, along with Regina Ball on this one. A Whole New World on Heart FM.

I've been saying wow a lot this morning. Forgive me. The music is just stunning. Phoebo Bryson, Regina Bell, A Whole New World. Mary says, morning Anika, thank you for that beautiful A Whole New World. My eyes fill with tears every time when I hear it. I gave birth to my firstborn 34 years ago on this song, Have a Blessed Day. That comes from Mary out at Helderberg Hospital. Thank you, darling, for sharing that with me. That's a beautiful memory to have, quite literally, A Whole New World when you brought your baby into the world for the first time. Thank you, darling. I'm wishing you a blessed Sunday ahead, okay? Hey now, just what the doctor ordered, right? Joe McBride, baby, come back.

Jonathan says, Hoanika, such a fitting song for the matrix of 2026, leaving the security of the school, venturing into a whole new world, shedding tears on Friday on their valedictory. They made me cry when each one of them rang the bell for the very last time. Oh, that's beautiful. Thank you for sharing that, Jonathan. What school is that? Let me know, because I remember leaving Settlers. We had to ring the freedom bell when we had to say goodbye. So was it perhaps Settlers? Let me know. 082-222-1049. The Platters, Smoke Gets In Your Eyes. Oh, I love this track.

One of the greatest love songs of all time. Four Tops, I Believe in You and Me. Carrie blows all the way out in North Sea, Germany, says what a beautiful song this is, Anika. Oh, Carrie, it's so good to have you along this morning. Edward Stain Hammond saying, hey, Miss Anika, I pictured my late dad singing along to Smoke It's in Your Eyes. Thank you for the good memories of my dad. That comes from Edward. Thank you so much for sharing that. I really do appreciate it.

0: it and let us rejoice and be glad in it. The music has got me crying, smiling, goosebumps. Oh, what an awesome morning thus far, prepping lunch and listening to all these beautiful tunes.
1: Mm.
0: Have an awesome day, an awesome week, and be blessed, hearties. Love you, girl.
1: Oh, I love you so much, Mal. It's always so good to hear from you, my
2: good
1: darling.
2: Good morning, hearties.
1: Good morning, Chantal. Good morning,
2: my Sondag bestie.
1: Good morning.
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1: O,
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1: O, gentlemen, jou Afrikaans is dan so mooi. 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This one might just make you cry, eh? Quincy Jones, James Ingram. Just once, man.

0: Just Once. What a track. Jill on the WhatsApp line saying, Quincy Jones, really? So Quincy Jones is not singing on this track, but he is the producer, the band leader, and the vocal arranger. So he has been credited as the primary artist on the track. But of course, James Ingram and his vocals just absolutely unmatched. Quincy Jones, one of the greatest producers of all time. I'll tell you that.
1: What's your Sunday got in store? Sunday Breakfast with Anika Fortune.
0: To all the lovers that are apart, this one goes out to you. Natalie Cole, miss you like crazy.

0: Natalie Cole, Miss You Like Crazy. Zane Johannes all the way out from Stellenbosch, loving this one, loving the music.
1: Northies. Just want to say thank you for an awesome show and for this lovely Sunday music. It's bringing back old memories of my late grandfather.
0: Wow.
1: And I just want to say, Anika, I'm very proud of you. I've been following your journey since this competition till now.
0: Oh, wow.
1: Keep up the good work.
0: Zane
1: from Stellenbosch.
0: Thank you so much, Zane, for that lovely message. God bless you. And thank you for the support.
2: Good morning, Anika.
0: Good morning, Mike.

0: I'm loving the music.
1: Lovely.
0: Yeah, you're doing an excellent job. Can I send a dedication to my daughter, Hayley?
1: Of course.
0: I just dropped her off at work. Baby, have a blessed day. And for my wife, Mandy.
1: Mm-hmm.
0: Thank you for all you do for me, for the family. I love you to bits. To my other two kids at home, Ashley and Jaren. Jaren, I'm surprised you're up so early. Ashley's still sleeping. I love him. I love my family. And I pray they can't excuse me from yearning. Thanks, Anika.
1: Beautiful, beautiful. A love of, a message of pure love and devotion that is coming from Mike. Thank you so much, Mike, for that. And then Alex S. and Melanie S. all the way out in Scottsville saying, good morning, Anika. Always great having you bless us on a Sunday morning. Good morning to my son, Alex. He must enjoy his day off and just relax. Thank you for spoiling me yesterday to watch the Stormers game at the stadium. I love it when we hang out together. I just want to wish Fiona Alexander on her granddaughter, Matthias' fifth birthday. May God spare her with many more wonderful years to come. Have a blessed Sunday, Anika, and all the hearties from Melanie and Alex S. out in Scottsville. And we also had a message from Ursula Pascal. Thank you so much for that beautiful message, my darling. Always so good to have you along on Sunday Breakfast. Renee Mitchell,
2: good
1: how
2: morning,
1: are you doing?
2: Anika. This is Renee. I would like to wish my friend Edith Benjamin a happy, happy birthday. Thank you for being my friend. You are the most loved person I know. Have a great birthday. Thank you.
1: Oh, bye. Wow. What a beautiful message. Thank you, Renee. Happy birthday to your friend. Crystal is here as well. Good morning, Crystal. So good to have
3: you
1: along.
3: Good morning. Hearties. Angie.
1: Hi,
3: Angie.
1: I would
3: like to send a big shout out to two of my besties. Flamisha.
1: Oh, where'd you go, Angie? Angie? Copy? Oh, no. Okay, we'll get back to that in just a bit. First, though,

0: Michael Bolton, when a man loves a woman, you know, sometimes we can be a little facetious as women. We know we go on and on about how men. But it truly, you know, all jokes aside, when a man really loves a woman, there's no limits to the lengths that he will go to make her happy. And that's so, so beautiful. Denise Scott is here, says, "Morning, Anika. I truly appreciate playing Michael Bolton's song. I attended his concert at Carnival City years ago. Thank you so much. A beautiful show it was. I can only imagine, darling, how lucky you are, Denise." Shanae Kutsia says, "Good morning, hearties. Have a blessed Sunday. I'd like to send a shout out to my amazing husband, Bernard Kutsia, for being a good husband, good father. God has blessed me with the best man. He makes the best food. I love you, hearties." You see, that's what I'm talking about. That is exactly what I'm talking about. Good morning, Janine. How are you doing?
1: Good morning, Anika. This is Janine.
0: Hi.
1: I just want to do a dedication or send a message for my husband who celebrated his birthday yesterday. May God Almighty protect him, guide him, and guard him for many more years.
0: Amen. Amen. Gavin?
2: Anika, this is emotional abuse. Some of us are still at work.
0: Oh, you guys make me laugh. You really, really make me laugh, hey? Khadija? What do you say, my darling? The music's
3: Anika,
0: moving you.
3: I've been okay and content with being by myself. But with all these love songs, you're forcing me to make that call, girl.
0: Go for it. Go for it, honey. You never know. Billy Joel, "She's Always a Woman."

0: some Billy Joel on your Sunday. She's always a woman. A beautiful message coming through in the WhatsApp line from Emil Kruger, all the way from Kraaifontein. He says, I'd like to send a shout out to my wife and best friend, Sammy Kruger. Thanks for being there through the sunshine and the rain. I will move Table Mountain for you. That's from Emil Kruger from Kraaifontein. Beautiful. Keep it coming. 082-222-1049.
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2: 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One judge. 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Then Cape Town votes. Thumbs up. 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
0: A beautiful message coming through saying, good morning, Anika. Special shout out to June Denton Kluter, who's celebrating her 59th birthday today. June, you are truly the love of my life, my forever love. From John Kluter. From the heart, of course.

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1: Beautiful messages coming through. I love this one. It says, good morning. My name is Dee Buerta. Please send a shout out to the man in my life, Graham Kindo. Thank you, my love, for being in my life. And thank you for your patience while we wait in a small caravan on a plot for our house to be built. Could not ask for a better person to journey with me through this stressful time. That comes from Dee Buerta. Beautiful. Tevin Campbell now with Dandelion.

0: Kevin Campbell, Dandelion. I just want to send a shout out to a little dandelion, a little daisy. Her name is Amal, and she celebrated her birthday on the 9th of October. She had a K-pop party, and she was looking so, so Olek, man. I saw some pictures that her dad sent through to the WhatsApp line, and her dad, Miley, actually came to the studio this morning to come drop off something very special. He brought me some sweet treats, and I am so, so grateful. Thank you so much, Miley. Thank you, Amal. I'm wishing the two of you a blessed Sunday ahead, and thank you for taking the time to drive all the way to the studio to bring me some nice treats. I know it might affect my fitness routine just a little bit, but you know what? There's definitely room for lekker goed op 'n Sondag. It's the day for it, if you know what I mean. Thank you so much, Miley. Thank you, Amal. And it's just gone 9 a.m. Natasha Kumalo has got the news.
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2: In the news at this hour, police intensify deployments amid unrest over asylum ruling, and 8 Cape Town beaches retain blue flag status. Good morning to you. I'm Natasha Kumalo. Police have intensified deployments nationwide following unrest linked to a constitutional court ruling on asylum seeker applications. 24 vehicles and properties have been damaged since Thursday. Deputy National Commissioner Tebelo Mosikili says additional resources have been deployed in Gauteng and KZN, with maximum operational deployment in place across all nine provinces.
3: The South African National Defence Force has also been activated at the affected areas, including in KwaZulu-Natal, in support of the South African Police Service. This forms part of a decisive, coordinated response to strengthen stabilization efforts and support the maintenance of law and order.
2: Cape Town's opposition parties argue that temporary work isn't enough for the city's residents. This comes as the DA-led municipality released a statement that it provided over 35,000 temporary jobs last year. The opportunities were administered through the EPWP project, an initiative started by a national government to alleviate unemployment and poverty. The Good Party's Brett Heron says residents deserve more.
4: The city has no reason to congratulate itself for these figures. The reality on the ground evidences that EPWP is not creating employment. They are not jobs. They are at most a very small reprieve from abject poverty and hunger. Despite the program, food insecurity in Cape Town has worsened and families are hungry. There is nothing to be congratulated about.
2: Meanwhile, Action SA's spokesperson Anston Geisman says young people can't rely only on temporary jobs.
5: An EPWP, although provides valuable short-term relief, but when the placement ends and unemployment returns, poverty remains. People cannot build lasting livelihoods on jobs that come with an expiry date. The real measure of success is not how many temporary opportunities the city creates, but how many people move into permanent employment, viable businesses, and economic independence.
6: On the ground, on the record, Heart FM News, Election Desk.
2: The Western Cape government says municipal services must continue uninterrupted despite changes in political leadership. South Africans head to the polls next month to elect new municipal councils. With coalition governments common in municipalities, the province has developed guidelines clarifying the roles of political leaders and municipal administrators to minimize service disruptions. Local government MEC Anton Bredal says residents should never experience interruptions to essential services because of political changes.
7: Strong institutions, professional administrations, and sound governance practices are essential to ensuring that municipalities continue to serve communities effectively. These guidelines provide practical support to municipalities to maintaining stability.

0: stability and continuity, even when political leadership changes.
1: And 8 Cape Town beaches have retained full blue flag status for the 2026-27 season, with 4 more selected as pilot sites. Mayoral Committee Member for Community Services and Health, Francine Higgum, says this is the 5th consecutive season that 8 city beaches have achieved full status, as Cape Town marks 25 years in the international program.
2: 8 full blue flag beaches and 4 pilot beaches are welcome recognition of the year-round work that goes into maintaining our beaches and preparing them for residents and visitors. I want to thank our recreation and parks teams, whose work helps us maintain these high standards. As we head into summer, we are also improving access through new amphibious wheelchairs at several beaches. With our lifeguards already deployed at designated swimming beaches, we urge residents and visitors to take the necessary precautions when enjoying our coastline.
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1: A cool start across the Western Cape and clear skies in place. Cape Town is on 13 degrees, reaching 25 later. Paarl starts at 11 with a high of 30. Langebaan 12, reaching 24, while Hermanus starts at 13 degrees with a high of 21. Recapping this hour's top story, police have intensified deployments nationwide following unrest linked to a constitutional court ruling on asylum seeker applications.
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3: I think I told you. I'm a lover, not a fighter.
4: Good morning. Welcome to Sunday Breakfast. Thank you so much, Natasha Kumalo, for the news. It's just gone 5 minutes past nine on this glorious God-given day. And it's so good to be along, to be here with you along on your journey, wherever you may be. Perhaps you're on the road like Conville. Good morning, Conville.
5: Good morning, Anika. Conville speaking. Yes, lovely music there by the young gentleman. What are we doing today, Anika?
4: What are we doing?
5: Lovely Canadian couple on honeymoon.
4: Lovely.
5: Did a city tour, Table Mountain. And I enticed them to go watch a rugby game at the DHL Stadium for the first time in their lives.
4: Okay.
5: So today we are doing a full day Peninsula and Penguins and Cape Point and some lovely lunch maybe in Cold Bay. Who knows? Keep it up. Thanks for the lovely music, Anika. Cheers.
4: Thank you so much, Conville. That sounds like a dream Sunday in the Mother City. And how special that you took them to the DHL Stadium. Please send them all my love while they have a good day. Oat, if you know what I mean. Shamima Lewis is here, says, good morning, sweetie. Can you perhaps say a birthday wish for Ziyad, 19 years old today? Please, you must enjoy his day. Thank you so much. Happy birthday to Ziyad.

Happy birthday coming from Thurlow. Says, good morning, Anika. Just want to wish Thurlow Johannes a happy birthday. He must enjoy his birthday from Luciano Juister. All for you, baby. That's what the message says. And then somebody here saying, Molo Baba, congratulations to Man United. Really showed some grit and determination to salvage a point against Spurs. Really incredible performance. That comes from Wiggle from the Hill. This is for you and to all the Red Devils in Cape Town.

0: That's for you. Don't say I don't do anything for you guys, okay? Okay? Eddie Snyder's here, says, morning, Anika. Thank you for a wonderful show. A big shout out to Elizabeth Johnson and for Layla Solomons. Have a blessed Sunday. Lots of love from Eddie.
1: Morning, Anika.
0: Good morning.
1: Hi, man. Sondag, Anika.
0: Sondag,
1: die mense moet kerk toe gaan, Anika.
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1: 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Have a good day, Anika. Oom Dan, hier van Chatwood.
0: Oh, Oom Dan. Oh, Oom Dan, you always make my morning when you come through on a Sunday. Thank you for that. Stephen Adams here, all the way from Mauriceburg, says, hey, Anika, you just shifted my morning into first gear with the intro to your show this morning. May everything in this day be blessed and relaxing. That comes from Stephen Adams out in Mauriceburg. Thank you for sharing that. I'm so glad that we could make your morning just a little bit better, okay? Mark Poole here, all the way from Bontierville, saying, good morning, Lady Anika. Please wish Miss November a blessed birthday for Friday past. Also, Valencia Brickles. Hoop julle verjaar lekker. From Mark Poole out in Bontierville. Nikki saying, morning, if possible, can you send a birthday wish to my brother Arnold? He's 65 and counting. And congratulations to 40 years of marriage.
2: Peter, good morning, hearties.
0: Good morning.
2: Here, I would like to send a big shout out to two of my besties. Plamisha.
0: I don't know why that voice note keeps cutting there. I think we're going to have to ask Angie if she can send another one because it keeps cutting at 10 seconds. If that's okay with you, Angie, I would really, really appreciate that. A message coming through from Gavin Martin saying, Anika, please send a birthday shout out to our grandson, Imad Abrams. Have a blessed day from your grandparents, Rueda and Gavin Martin of The Hague out in Delft. Zyder Jacobs, good morning, gorgeous Anika and all hearties. I want to wish all the fighters at Estrategia BJJ for an exceptional win last night. My boy Rizwan, I'm super proud of you. Well done on your win. And to Coach Garth and his team, thank you for all that you do for our kids. Much love. That's beautiful. That sounds exciting. I would have loved to have seen your boy in action.
3: En jou ma en jou pa het kom muziek gespeel zondag, terwijl hy die kompijs moet gewoon gemaakt het, en die bieren moet gewas het. 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Maar een ding, het is nou Brandon, van All The Way From Lost City.
0: Oh, thank you so much, Brandon. You really put a smile on my face for that one. So good to have you along
4: good
0: for the
4: morning,
0: ride.
4: Good morning, Anika, and all the artists. Just want to say have a blessed Sunday.
0: Oh, thank you, Scala. Oh, so good to hear from you. A message coming through from Henry saying, good morning to my daughter, Saskia. You make Daddy so proud. Yesterday was your valedictory, and I was standing there with tears in my eyes. I love you from your dad, Henry. Beautiful. Keep it coming. 082-222-1049. Savage Garden, truly, madly, deeply. That's the love I have for all of you. Good morning.

0: Oh, what a voice this woman has. Tamia, Make Tonight Beautiful. Can't believe I got to see this live at Grand West Casino and Entertainment World. What an incredible performance by Tamia. And she is gorgeous. Wow. She has legs for days. I did hear her tell Nigel on the interview leading up to her concert that she enjoys tennis in her pastime. And it shows. It shows. Her legs are absolutely beautiful. Beautiful message coming through on 082-222-1049 saying a very good morning, Anika, and to all the hearties. I'd like to send a shout out to my wife, Tasneem Benjamin. Super proud of you, my love, for pushing through all the difficult times. In time, it will pay off. Thanks, Anika. Beautiful message. Good morning.
1: Good morning, Anika. This is Lorena from Wolfley.
0: Hello.
1: Just want to send a shout out to all the Chelsea supporters.
0: Oh.
1: We are back on track. Come on, Blues.
0: Okay, lovely.
2: Good morning. I just want to send out a shout out to Ruben Naika.
0: Mm-hmm.
2: To Ruben Naika on his 55th birthday. And may there be many more.
0: Amen.
2: From his friend, Shamil.
0: Thank you, Shamil.
3: Hi, good morning. Good morning, Anika.
0: Good morning, Elizabeth.
3: Jen Ravensmead. A blessed Sunday to you and all the hearties, my family, my friends, and the people camping there at Gansekraal. I hope you enjoy. You know who you are. And have a lovely Sunday, everybody. Thank you.
0: Thank you, Elizabeth. Wayne Jacobs saying, hi, Anika. Just a quick shout out to my kids, Waylon, Marlon, Jay, and my little princess, Ashlyn Jacobs. I love you to the moon and back, and to the love of my life, Kimara Hendricks. Wild horses could not drive my love away from you. I just can't stop loving you. Can you please play Rod Stewart Sometimes When We Touch? Thank you, Anika, from Wayne out in Stallies. I can't play it today, Wayne, but hopefully there's a song today that is special to you and your lover. I hope he's doing okay. I need to just check up online if Lionel is doing better. He wasn't doing so liquor, but hopefully his health has been restored. Lionel Richie, hello.

0: This one always reminds me of my auntie, Hayley. She used to love singing this song. Hayley, I hope you're listening. Lionel Richie, hello. Beautiful message from Jahan Marcus, all the way out in Johannesburg, saying it's so nice hearing your voice on a Sunday. Busy in the kitchen with Sunday lunch. Keep up the awesome job you're doing. Sending love to all my family, friends, and to my hubby. Get well. Love from Jahan Marcus, all the way out in Josie. Thank you, darling, for tuning in. Messages of love just filtering through to 082-222-1049. Good morning.
1: I'd like to send out a special dedication to my wife. It's her birthday today. And baby, I love you from your husband, Dean, and the kids and the grandkids. Have a fab day further, Brenda.
0: Happy birthday, Brenda. God's richest blessings. Anika. Hello.
2: I just want to wish my husband, Ridwan Williams, all the best for his over 50 IPL in Cape Town. It's starting today.
0: Ooh.
2: Guys, all the best and bring back the trophy to the Vintages Cape.
0: Oh, that sounds exciting. Where are they playing? Tell me. By the way, a play will commence for South Africa, for the Proteas and Australia, just after 9:30. South Africa is currently trailing by 363 runs with a score of 27-1 in their first innings on day 3 of the first test at Hollywood Bets Kingsmead Cricket Stadium out in Durban. Oh, I wish I could teleport to Kingsmead today. I watched a test there years ago, I think probably 2011, 2010 maybe. I must just get the dates right. But I really hope that we can retain our wickets. An early loss there for Rickleton. Very, very early wicket foul there by Rickleton. But I hope Aiden Markram can take us a little bit further. We must just be patient. Let me know if you're watching the cricket today and what are you watching it with? What are you brying? Do you have some liquor beverages? Let me know on 082-222-1049. After I leave here, I'm going to be on my couch watching cricket all day long.
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incredible ballad. Jonathan saying, no, no, no, Anika, I've never cried so much on a Sunday morning. You're killing us with all these perfect songs. Killing you softly, I hope. The music is just absolutely stunning today. I agree. Portia saying, good morning, Anika. Just loving your music. You are setting the tone to a beautiful Sunday. Can you please send a shout out to my husband, Ashley, who's at work? My love, I see how hard you are working and I appreciate you always, handsome. I love you forever and a day. From his wife, Portia. If you can, please play Whitney Houston. You give good love. Portia, please send through your notes from the heart and maybe we can play three of your favorite songs next Sunday. Beverly saying, good day, Anika. Just want to say congrats to my daughter, Melissa, and my son-in-law, Eugene, on their wedding day yesterday. May God's blessings on your marriage from your mother. That comes from Beverly. Love you lots. And then Azima sending through a picture of a hubby that's playing in the 50 plus tournament today. He's a veteran and I can see that. Definitely still looking by a fris. Hy lyk nog baie goed, sister. I hope you are so proud of him and enjoy the cricket today. And then Anonymous on the WhatsApp line saying, you're Anika, if you're going to be on your couch whole day watching cricket, then some lucky guy is going to bowl a maiden over. I see what you did there. Very clever. And Eliza, safe home, Nahi. Enjoy the cricket. I still don't understand. I just like the win. Do enjoy, from Eliza. Who doesn't understand cricket? Let me know on 082-222-1049. I know it can be pretty complex if nobody's ever taught you. But if you don't understand cricket, let me know on 082-222-1049. I'd love to know. But of course, you probably still enjoy watching it. I don't know if I've shared this on the show before, but I used to be a scorekeeper back in my days. That was my first job, informal job, really. I didn't get paid much, but nonetheless, I sat there for 35 overs and I learned a lot about cricket in that process. So I just have a special love for cricket. I love rugby, love football, but there's just something about cricket, you know? One of the greatest songs ever by the greatest artist. Her name is Randy Crawford. One day I'll fly away. Beautiful piece of music. Let me know how your Sunday is going. What are you up to? What are you making for lunch? 082-222-1049.

0: favorite song, so it's an easy vibe song. 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Hope you're strong, all the artists. 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My wife went. So I'm going to make a nice braai this evening for us. And then I'm going to make a slaai, baked beans with some green pepper in it. And yeah, no, lekker worsy. And then a lekker sticky steaky.
1: Oh.
0: Net so lekker op die sauna. And of course, with Heart FM at the background.
1: Yeah,
0: this must have a lovely day and say peace with you. Morning, we're from Paul.
1: Oh, thank you so much, Morning. I love your voice. It's so nice and deep, you know.
2: Hi, Anika. Hello, I'm busy cutting my grass, and then I'm going to make some butter chicken with chickpea and rooties. And also prepare, you know, my week's meals, mince with red beans. Girl has to pull the protein if she's working out. And I think later I'll take a swim at gym.
1: Oh, stunning, Khadija. Oh, you and me need to meet up, darling. You inspire me, definitely. Getting everything done. The grass, the butter chicken, the meal prepping, the swimming, everything, you name it. Wayne Jacobs saying, at work, cooking up a storm, roast chicken, broccoli and cauliflower with cheese sauce, pumpkin and rice. Lovely. And then Evie's here saying, you are so welcome in our house on a Sunday morning, Anika. My wife and I really enjoy your vibes. It brings so much beautiful memories from way back in the 70s and 80s and 90s. These were the days of our lives, busy with braai for the family and dessert, and of course with Heart in the background. I love it. Could you please play Some People Will Made for Each Other. This is truly a reflection on us from Evie and Farida. Evie and Farida, you must send through your selection for Notes from the Heart. I'd love to play that track. Three songs that mean the most to you, including that one. And I might just play it next weekend or the weekend thereafter. Arthur tuned in from Middleton saying, I'm making tomato afal poiki with a skaapkop for the buddies. Nice music. I like Blessed Sundays for the Heart. He's beautiful. Belinda Barros saying, I love Randy Crawford and cricket is my game. Four sons playing cricket and coaching cricket. That's incredible. Who do your sons play for? Belinda, which club? Let me know. Cedric Swat saying, indeed, Anika, one of the greatest songs by one of the greatest artists, Randy Crawford, from Cedric Swat's out in Epping Forest in Alsace River. Heather saying, I love that you love cricket, Anika. I breathe cricket. You and me both, darling. Sherazad saying, it's Sherry here. I was also a scorekeeper for my cousin's cricket team when we were kids. Oh, good old days, eh? Good old days was an easy way to make money. From Randy to Judith, this one takes me right back to my childhood. It sounds just like nostalgia. Judith Sapuma, A Cry, A Smile, and A Dance.

0: Auntie Judith, with a cry, a smile, and a dance, and beautiful messages coming through to 082-222-1049. This one's from Lauren Diamonds. It says, shout out to my amazing husband, my king, Mr. Diamonds. Thank you for your love, your sacrifices, and everything you do for our family. May God continue to bless and protect you. I appreciate you more than words can say. I love you always. Love from your wife, Lauren Diamonds.
1: 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Sunday breakfast with Anika Fortune.
0: Yes, please. Michael Franks. Oh, this is one of the greatest tracks. When Sly Calls on Heart FM. Almost time to say goodbye. I don't want to say goodbye.

0: You know, jazz is so special in Cape Town because only in Cape Town do Cape Townians hulle sing so many instruments. Ons gaan sommer pa pa pa pa pa pa pa. That's what I love about jazz. It's a movement. It's a real movement. And there's just sincere passion. Whether you're a purist or whether you love, you know, alternative jazz, whatever form of jazz you love, it's just a movement in the mother city. It's a feeling. It really is. Paul says, morning, more Michael Franks. Please copy that, Paul. I'll definitely take that into consideration for next week's playlist. Dale Hendricks saying, Lekker Anika, Michael Franks. Lovely. Gravel Skipper saying, yes, please, indeed. When Sly calls, the bass is fire because e-bass is boss. Bass is bass, says Granville Skippers. I love that.
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0: And of course, it continues. It continues all the way until 10 a.m. Orkis here saying, hi Anika, I'm sitting in the office with the most calming music in the background. I just love it. Can you send a big shout out to Louisa Orkis? I miss you a lot, my love, from Oki. Hello Anwa, good to have you along, you bang bang. Victor Laszlo with Breathless on Heart FM.

0: Oh, beautiful. Craig says, love that, love that. He's loving this jam. Naima tuned in, saying, hello, hearties, you nailed it. Capetonians, we sing to the instruments. I'm one of them. Lovely Sunday, lekker music, cooking on point. That comes from Naima from Norwood out in Alsis. Love to my familia, says Naima Lewis. And Warda Price, I've been waiting for you, darling. Where have you been all morning? So good to have you along. Warda Price, all the way from Balar. Abigail sending through a picture of her sewing machine and power aid. That's all she has for today. On her Sunday, all the best out there, darling. I know you're going to get your work done for sure. Kim only tuning in now, saying, morning, Miss Anika, I've missed your whole show. One too many beverages. Eish, don't let me play Judy. Don't let me play Judy, Kimmy. Morning, Johanna.
1: Anika.
0: Hi.
1: I just want to remind you, it's jazz.
0: It's jazz.
1: Not jazz. Jazz.
0: Jazz.
1: Like Lunga would say it.
0: Yes, it's Jess. Apologies, my darling. I keep forgetting. Patti LaBelle. One more for the road. It's been fantastic. I love you. I love you. You know.

0: And that's where we have to say goodbye. One more message coming through from Clive saying, hi, morning. I just want to tell you your voice is echoing here in Tilbach. My shout out goes to Jackie, my life partner, and to all the national Tijdskrifte old boys. And that comes from Clive Kota out in Tilbach. Thank you so much to you and you and you and you for your time today, for your company. Thank you for sharing a part of your Sunday with me. I hope that you find something this week that reminds you that life is still beautiful. And what's still beautiful is Lunga Sinkama. Hello, Lunga Sinkama. He's going to take you on your iHeart Sundays journey from 10 a.m. all the way until 2 p.m. Guaranteed to bring you just great vibes and great company. Thank you so much. Natasha Kumalo has got your news.
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2: Thank you, Anika. In the news at this hour, Parliament calls urgent meeting on asylum ruling, an alleged pastor arrested in connection with baby's death. Good morning, I'm Natasha Kumalo. Parliament's Home Affairs Committee has called for an urgent meeting to examine the implementation of a constitutional court judgment on asylum applications. The committee has welcomed the withdrawal of the Department of Home Affairs directives following the ruling. It has also instructed the department's Director General to prepare a comprehensive operational plan outlining how the judgment will be implemented. The meeting is expected to bring together the Ministers of Home Affairs and Employment and Labour, along with key border management and refugee appeals authorities. Meanwhile, the South African Federation of Trade Unions has condemned the burning of vehicles, shops and buildings, as well as looting and other acts of destruction. SAFTU says no grievance or political demand justifies violence, the destruction of livelihoods or the intimidation of communities. Spokesperson Asive Djani says the unrest has been fueled by misinformation about a constitutional court ruling on undocumented foreign nationals.
3: The court ruled that people cannot be denied access to the asylum application process solely because they entered the country unlawfully. It did not grant asylum or permanent residence to everyone who is undocumented. Each claim must still be considered through the proper process.
2: A 36-year-old alleged pastor has been arrested in Deep Sloot, Johannesburg, in connection with the murder of a four-month-old baby and the alleged rape of the child's mother. The incident took place near the Hennops River along the R511 in Attridgeville on Wednesday. Police spokesperson Dimakatso Nevuhulwi says the arrest followed an intensive investigation by detectives and crime intelligence.
4: He was found hiding in a bedroom in Deep Sloot in former settlement with injuries. The arrest brings the total number of suspects arrested in connection with the incident to 3, including the suspect's 2 wives, who appeared before the Attridgeville Magistrate Court on the 9th of October 2016. The suspect is expected to appear before court on Monday, the 12th of October.
5: On the ground, on the record, Heart FM News, Election Desk.
2: The IEC says it has strengthened its capacity to tackle disinformation and proactively share information ahead of the November elections. The Commission presented its annual report to Parliament's Portfolio Committee on Home Affairs on Friday. Last month, the IEC launched a new disinformation code of conduct, which requires parties to verify information before sharing it and publicly retract and correct false information within 36 hours. Here's IEC Chief Electoral Officer Sai Mamabolo.
6: For purposes of a free and fair election, for those elections to happen in a particular information ecosystem and ensure that as much as possible that information ecosystem is free of distortions, that voters can make informed political choices on correct and truthful information.
2: In news abroad, U.S. President Donald Trump has called for Ukraine to replace

0: President Volodymyr Zelensky amid a dispute over Russian diesel exports. Trump and Russian President Vladimir Putin reportedly agreed to ease sanctions on Russia diesel to curb rising fuel prices. Zelensky has condemned the move, warning that easing pressure on Moscow could encourage further attacks on Ukraine. Now, his criticism follows a Russian strike on a city in southeastern Ukraine yesterday that reportedly killed 20 people, including 3 children. Trump has also urged Ukraine to stop attacking Russian oil refineries.
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0: A chill in the air this morning with clear skies in parts of the Western Cape. Cape Town starts at 13 degrees, reaching 25 later. Paarl goes from 11 to 30, Langebaan from 12 to 24, and Hermanus from 13 to 21 degrees. Recapping our top story at this hour. Parliament's Home Affairs Committee has called for an urgent meeting to examine the implementation of a constitutional court judgment on asylum applications.

10 minutes past 10 on a Sunday morning. Lunga Singama here. It's iHeart Sundays all the way till 2 o'clock this afternoon. Thank you to the lovely Annika Fortune. Back, of course, during the week. That's right here on Heart FM, Cape Town's Beats. How are you guys doing on a Sunday morning? iHeart Sundays till 2 o'clock with Lunga Singama. I hope you had yourself a great weekend. I hope it's continuing to be a great weekend as well. We're here, of course, with some great music for you. The music that's going to take you back to special times. The memories that you've created with the ones that you love. The ones that you loved as well that perhaps are no longer with us anymore. You'll remember songs that your dad used to play, things like that. Sometimes the music makes you cry. Sometimes this music may contain joy. That's how it is. And today is a beautiful day in Cape Town as well. The sun is out. A lot of people are going to be out and about. Whatever you do, though, make sure that you put us on wherever you go as well. Start with familiar favorites on a Sunday morning. Talk to them, James.

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I Heart Sundays with Lunga Singoma. 10 a.m. to 2 p.m. on Heart FM. 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

Friends can be lovers. This is Dion Warwick on a Sunday morning. This is iHeart Sundays, 11th of October. Lunga Singama yet till 2 o'clock this afternoon, 26 minutes before we get to 11 o'clock. Some sport going on this Sunday morning. The Aussies taking on the Proteas at 22nd over. The Aussies posted a score of 390. We are currently 86 for the loss of 2 wickets, okay? That's what's going on in the cricket, in case you're interested in that. Later on,

0: Of course, what's happening is the Malay, is it the Singapore Grand Prix? Singapore Grand Prix is happening later on. It starts at 2 o'clock, okay? Straight after I'm done with the show. It starts at 2 o'clock at, on pole, Max Verstappen, followed by Charles Leclerc and then Lewis Hamilton. So we'll see how that's going to pan out. I don't know. I think there might be some rain somewhere there. It's going to make it exciting if there's some rain. Otherwise, we might have a procession. Because races in Singapore sometimes tend to have that thing where it's just a procession. But we'll see. If there's some rain, the people start on maybe mixed tires. Some start on wet tires and some start on slicks. And then you have to change mid-race because the track is drying. Or maybe you misjudged it. You thought the track was a little too wet and you started on slicks. You know, we need that excitement. We need that excitement. We'll see much later on at 2 o'clock. Otherwise, your favorites, Wayne is here, says, hey, Lunga, can I please get a shout-out to my family listening in from Darwin, Australia. My amazing brother, Randall, wife, Sarah Lewis. I miss and love you guys. Wayne, Lindsay, and the kids. Can you please, he ain't heavy. He's my brother from the Hollies. Also, my guy, Chris, is here. What's up, Chris? Good Sunday morning to you.
1: Morning, Lunga Lungs. Morning.
0: Morning, sir.
1: Yeah. Flying out again. I'm flying out the door again. Mr. Zane Adams. Wow. Lekkerchis. Enjoy your day, brother.
0: There you go. Let's go here. Good Sunday morning.
2: Good morning, Lunga and all the hotties. What a beautiful Sunday it is. We just came out of church, myself and my son.
0: It's good.
2: Hubby is working. On the Sela Sara to Houston, it's working. Front line. Hope it's like, oh wow, it's Sunday out there. And a pleasant Sunday to all the hearties. I hope you're going to play my message. Because suddenly, Lunga does not play my message on a Sunday. I don't know what's up with Lunga. But Lunga, it's a pleasant Sunday. Please do play my message. And to my family in Durban, sending my love. This one from East River. And my family in Mossabay to Adri and the three sons and sister there, sending my love here all the way from Cape Town. This one from East River.
0: Okay, one from East River. Listen, I don't send the messages to the WhatsApp line. That's the thing. My producer does that. So you gotta blame him.
3: Hey, good morning to you, Lunga. Good morning to all the hearties. Blessed Sunday to all of you. Lunga, I just love the song of James Ingram. My hubby just took my hand now and we cheesed in the kitchen.
0: You what?
3: While I'm busy preparing food. So thank you, Lunga, for a great show, start of the show. Yeah, from Sylvia.
0: Sylvia and the hubby, they cheesed. I'm such a child. Okay, you guys jazzed this Sunday morning. This start of the Sunday morning. That's lovely. Somebody earlier on said it was their birthday yesterday. I'm trying to find this particular person. They said it was their birthday. And the only thing that they want for their birthday is this particular song.
4: There I go.
0: Moody's Mood.

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Music from Ronnie Jordan on a Sunday morning. This is Heart FM Cape Town's Beat with Tinsel Town. I played some Stylistics as well. The Real Thing, Glenn Jones, and Moody's Mood. That's George Benson over there. Going out to, let me see here. I found Paul, yes. Lunga, how about Moody's Mood for my 63rd birthday yesterday? Please, there you go, Paul. 67-year-old Moira loves shopping, but shopping around for insurance quotes, not so much fun until she got a mind-blowingly low premium of 771.

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4: In the headlines at this hour, government to ask Concord to suspend asylum seeker ruling and fire contained after blaze in Hout Bay informal settlement. Good morning, I'm Natasha Kumalo. Government will approach the Constitutional Court to seek the suspension of its order on asylum applications. In July, the court ruled that asylum seekers must be assisted at Home Affairs offices regardless of their status in the country. The department issued a directive to implement the ruling last month, but withdrew it on Friday following a wave of unrest. The Inter-Ministerial Committee on Migration briefed the media on the government's response to the recent events. Committee Chairperson Mamalogo Kubai says government will seek a supervisory order from the Constitutional Court.
5: A supervisory order in practical terms would enable the court to retain oversight of the implementation process and provide guidance on how the order should be operationalized. Such an order may also include a suspension period to allow the Department of Home Affairs the necessary time to develop and strengthen administrative, human resource, infrastructure, and processing capacity required to implement the judgment effectively and sustainably.
4: In local news, a large fire has swept through informal dwellings in Imizamoye to West, also known as Mandela Park in Hout Bay. Fire crews were called out at around 3:45 this morning. City Fire and Rescue Service spokesperson Mark Bosch.
6: On arrival at the incident, it was discovered that it was a large area of informal dwellings that was alight. Fire engines from Hout Bay, Constantia, Weinberg, Lakeside, Rowlett Street, Salt River and Seapoint fire stations, as well as water tankers from Guguletu, Kraaifontein, Mitchell's Plain and Epping fire stations were dispatched to the incident.
4: The blaze was contained shortly before 7. No injuries have been reported and the cause is still unknown. Police have arrested at least 9 people in Athlone following a week of violence. The suspects were arrested in separate operations on Friday as part of Operation Prosper. Earlier this week, a man was shot dead outside Heatherdale Primary School after dropping off a child. An 8-year-old girl was also wounded in an apparent gang crossfire. Police spokesperson Andre Trout has more on the operations.
7: The arrests include 4 suspects linked to a recent attack on police officials and a suspect linked to a double murder in the area. Firearms, ammunition and drugs were also seized. In a separate traffic operation, 15 suspects were arrested, 8 vehicles impounded and traffic fines totaling 7,039 issued.
4: Meanwhile, anti-gangsterism organization PAGAD is set to have a walkabout in Belgravia, Athlone this afternoon. PAGAD spokesperson Zahra Kriel tells Heart FM News the walkabout is a response to calls from the community.
8: People from Belgravia area are fed up and tired of robberies, the cable theft that is affecting the electricity, the shootings, the killings, and the fear that they have to live in on a daily basis. And they want this to stop. So today, hopefully, people will be able to walk alongside with PAGAD without fear.
4: And finally, the South African Social Security Agency says it's strengthening checks to prevent fraud and ensure grants go to eligible beneficiaries. This follows media reports.

0: reports of payments made to people who were allegedly not eligible for grants during the 2025-2026 financial year. SASSA's Andile Chona says reviews and life certification checks are not intended to exclude legitimate beneficiaries, but to verify eligibility and ensure recipients are still alive while protecting the system against abuse.
1: SASSA has a responsibility to ensure that public funds are not paid into circumstances where a beneficiary has died, where there is uncertainty about the continued existence of the beneficiary, or where another person may be unlawfully accessing the grant.
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0: In your weather, Cape Town is sitting at 13 degrees with a high of 25. Paarl will warm up considerably, reaching 30 from a low of 11. Langebaan is expected to reach 24 and Monas tops out at 21 degrees. Recapping this hour's top story. Government will approach the Constitutional Court to seek the suspension of its order on asylum applications.
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0: 7th Avenue, Jonathan Butler in the mix. Happy birthday to Jonathan Butler, by the way. I saw on his Instagram, see him celebrating his birthday. He's 65 years old, you know? I don't know, like, he seems ageless, if you know what I mean. It's Jonathan Butler. Listen, it's 7 minutes past 11. It's iHeart Sundays. Lunga Singama here, all over your wireless till 2 o'clock this afternoon. Jamie Lee, good morning to you.
1: Hi, morning, Lunga. Morning, Art family. The shout out goes to my loving fiance, Lloyd Clitter. Happy birthday, my love. Hope you enjoy your day. God bless you abundantly and may all your heart's desires be fulfilled. Love you lots. From your fiance, Jamie Lee.
0: Ah, lovely. Lovely. That's Jamie Lee over there. Bevan says, morning, Mr. Lunga. A birthday shout out to William DeToy, aka Captain Spun Sailor. Have a great day. I hope Dory spoils you the whole day and every day. Love, Bevan and Laurel November from West Ridge. Who else is here? Merle.
2: Morning, Lunga Loons. Happy Sunday.
0: Happy Sunday, darling.
2: Welcome back. We missed you last week.
0: Ah, I missed
2: Thank
0: you too.
2: Thank you for the beautiful music thus far. Always a hit, starting off with Zane Adams. A big shout out to my husband, Edwin, who's going to braai for us now.
0: Uh-huh.
2: Thank you, my darling, for all you do for me. I love you so much. And wishing all the hearties a beautiful Sunday and a blessed week. Thank you, Lunga.
0: Lovely, darling. Morning to Charles Telemax from Ravensmead. Thanks for the nice seafood port last night. 10 out of 10 for the seafood. Enjoying the music that comes from Llewellyn. And then morning, Lunga. Wow, you're really adding soul to this Sunday. Thanks for the great music. Have a blessed Sunday. That comes from Zilia and Danielle as well. Lunga Singama and the team, Denzel Fortain here. I hope you guys are good. I'd like to send a shout out to my team, the Grove Kitchen at Calvin Grove Club, and can request some Spyro Gyra while we are cooking up a storm on this beautiful morning. Okay, I'll see if I can play some Spyro Gyra maybe later on, okay? Don't know if I have it on my playlist this Sunday morning. 9 minutes past 11. Christopher Cross, Sailing. Good Sunday morning to you.

0: Oh, this is Shack Attack with Nightbirds on Hot FM, Cape Town's Beat. Chuck Mangione, a bit of a double for Chuck Mangione with Feel So Good and Give It All You Got. Al Jarreau, George Benson, Player, and of course Christopher Cross in the mix as well. Sailing, 23 minutes before we get to midday. It's Lunga Singama here, all over your radio till 2 o'clock, iHeart Sundays. Alejandro. Or is it Alessandro?
1: Hi, good morning, Lunga.
0: Yes, sir.
1: Alessandro here from Paul. Lunga, it's glad to be back in the Cape. Also, 2 weeks there in Joburg. But our Lungs, yo, just want to give a special dedication to my team who won yesterday.
0: Yeah.
1: Young Stennis Rugby Football Club for playing a derby against Young Gardens yesterday.
0: Good stuff.
1: And Paul. Lunga, thank you very much for this beautiful Sunday soul music. And to special dedication to my family, the Hoffmans. Thanks, Lunga.
0: Glad you're enjoying it, brother. You sounded like Joburg traumatized you a little bit there by the sound of things. You're like, yeah, back from Joburg, finally in the cave. Yeah. What's up,
2: Kev? Your music on flying to man, we are slala. Every birthday, go to Crackle Jonathan Butler, in course, he's slala. 7th Avenue, the Antandale Lunga, and go to Pam up.
0: Okay, Pam Douglas. My guy Franco says, come on, your Sunday classics. I met Franco sometime in the week. He came to the station. Jerry,
3: morning, Lunga. Trust you are well.
0: Uh-huh.
3: I would like to wish the 50 plus club
0: uh-huh.
3: a safe travel.
0: Lovely.
3: To Club Mykonos for the week away. They must have a fantastic breakaway and enjoy themselves and come home safely. From Jerry
0: Rudimoldo. Ah, lovely Jerry. My guy, Jody America is here as well.
4: This is the best part of the song. Listen here.
0: Uh-huh. Player. Mm. There's that guitar, yeah?

0: You didn't lie, brother. You didn't lie.
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7: All right, 18 minutes before we get to midday. Lunga Singama here now. The voice of soul music, the voice of love in the 80s and the 90s, sadly passed away. I'm talking about Freddie Jackson. You thought I would go through the show today without playing any Freddie Jackson. You are wrong. Born on the 2nd of October, 1956 in Harlem, New York. Passed on the 5th of October, 2026. Now, a lot of people have been asking and speculating as to what caused his passing.
8: Hey, everyone. It's Freddie Jackson. And I hope you all are doing well today. I want to share something deeply personal with you. After a lot of thought and reflection, I've come to a point where I feel I'm ready to talk about a recent chapter in my life. I have been diagnosed with kidney disease. This journey has had its challenges, but I've decided to face it with openness and resilience. It's important to me that I share this with you, not just as a part of my personal story, but as a way to make a positive difference from the bottom of my heart. I love you.
7: And we love you, Freddie Jackson. May you rest in peace. Suffering from kidney disease. He put this out a while back on his social media. May he rest in peace. This from 1992 from an album called The Time for Love, featuring Najee.
9: Love means so many different things.
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0: I do. A lot of people got married to this song. Freddie Jackson, Melba Moore, a little bit more. You Are My Lady from Freddie Jackson. And more Freddie Jackson with Najee, All I Ever Ask. Oh, beautiful, beautiful. Rest in peace to Freddie Jackson. Just a touch after midday. Natasha Kumalo is here with your news.
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2: Your news at this hour. Foundation slams media speculation over Zuma's condition, and Transport Department to stop use of driver's licenses as identity documents. Good afternoon, I'm Natasha Kumalo. The Jacob Zuma Foundation has criticized media coverage of the former president's hospitalization. Foundation spokesperson Mzwanele Manyi has accused the media of fueling speculation and public anxiety, questioning the attention given to Zuma compared with reports of Deputy President Paul Mashatile's illness. Manyi has called for Zuma's privacy and dignity to be respected while he recovers. President Cyril Ramaphosa has confirmed that Zuma is receiving medical treatment but has not disclosed details of his condition. The Transport Department plans to amend road traffic regulations to stop traffic register certificates, learner's licenses and driver's licenses from being used as identity documents. The move follows a 2023 investigation that uncovered widespread abuse of traffic register numbers and other road traffic documents. Department spokesperson Colin Msibi says the amendments aim to close legal loopholes and bring road traffic legislation in line with the Identification Act.
3: The regulations will come into operation once all comments and inputs have been considered and incorporated into a final set of amendments, which the department will publish in the Government Gazette with the commencement date. Provinces have, in the interim, been instructed to centralize the issuing of traffic register numbers at provincial help desk to strengthen controls.
2: Turning to local news, a man and a woman have been shot and killed in Steenburg. Police spokesperson Wesley Twigg says the pair was gunned down on Friday.
4: Steenburg police responded to a complaint of a shooting on Friday morning, 9 October. Upon arrival on the scene, they found a 30-year-old male and a 46-year-old female who sustained gunshot wounds. Both victims were declared deceased on the scene by medical personnel. The circumstances surrounding the incident are under investigation and no arrests have been made yet. Steenburg detectives are investigating two counts of murder.
2: Meanwhile, police have opened an inquest after a 9-year-old boy drowned at Claymont Main Beach Lagoon yesterday. The boy had been visiting the beach with his family when he reportedly experienced difficulties in the water. Rescue crews, including the National Sea Rescue Institute, were alerted. NSRI spokesperson Craig Lambanon has more.
5: Cardiopulmonary resuscitation efforts were commenced by bystanders, including by a clinical practitioner. NSRI medics continued with CPR efforts and were joined on the scene by paramedics. Despite extensive CPR efforts, after all efforts to resuscitate the child were exhausted, the child was sadly declared deceased by paramedics.
2: And finally, a University of Cape Town survey has examined how much South Africans spend on celebrations, with some weddings costing as much as 1 million rand and initiation homecoming ceremonies reaching 70,000 rand. The study, titled The Celebrations Economy 2026, explored why people celebrate, how much they spend, and what this means for businesses and marketers. UCT Liberty Institute's Paul Egan says researchers asked participants why celebrations are so important to them.
6: We know from other studies that people who have good quality relationships are going to be healthier, they're going to live longer. What celebrations do is enable those relationships to be enhanced, to be secured. It also enables a sense of belonging.
2: Egan says one concern is that people often overspend on these celebrations.
6: Now, why did they overspend? Various reasons.

0: that, costs are going up. There's expectations that need to be matched so that they could be family, friends, driving that. But we're also seeing a new thing on the horizon, which is social media. So social media, we're seeing trends which people are trying to replicate, trying to create those Instagrammable moments. And as a result, many people are spending over what they budgeted for.
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2: A sunny day ahead for much of the Western Cape. Cape Town reaches 25 degrees with clear skies. Paarl will be much warmer at 30, while Langebaan reaches 24, also under clear skies. Hermanus will be slightly cooler at 21 degrees with some cloud cover. Recapping this hour's top story. The Jacob Zuma Foundation has criticized media coverage of the former president's hospitalization.
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0: Ronnie Jordan, After Hours. What happens after hours? You know, like when a musician can capture the feeling of a particular time of day without having to sing or anything like that. It's just captured through instrumentation. It's a beautiful thing. After Hours from Ronnie Jordan sounds like something you should play, you know, like after hours when you're relaxing and chilling. Beautiful song. I love it. Love it. Listen, just going 7 minutes past midday. I played music off Freddie Jackson earlier on. May he rest in peace, of course. Felicia says, thank you, Lunga. You just gave me my wedding song, I Do, the one with Natalie Cole.
1: Morning, Lunga.
0: Morning, Simon.
1: Thank you for the beautiful music. Beautiful music. I'm still carrying on with the Braai Festival thingies at home, because now I know how to make a, what is this thing? A pork belly on the slow cooking method.
0: Slow cooking method, okay.
1: So yeah, to my family, it will only be ready tonight. We started at 10, it will only be ready tonight. But we're doing it, Lunga. Spela lekker jams, my bro. I missed you there yesterday, but anyway, and I missed Anika as well, my two favorite presenters, but at least I saw Rochelle, and I saw Aiden, and Nigel, and Jamie, I saw them, but the main characters I didn't see. Anyways, you must have a good day, Lunga.
0: You too, my brother. That slow cooking over there, like, that's going to be ready at 10 o'clock tonight. I don't know if the family is going to agree with that, brother. You know, that might be too slow. It's too slow. You know, I hope there's other food that the people can eat while you wait for that. I'm glad that you learned something new, though, from the barbecue festival. Who else is here? Michelle. Good afternoon. How are you, Michelle? Anytime now.
2: Good morning, Lunga. Mm. Hope you're good and well. Rest in peace, Freddie Jackson. Mm. But your music was still live on.
0: There you go.
2: I love the song, You Are My Lady. Yes. Lunga, you must have a blessed day and keep on with the good music you're playing. This is from Michelle Fredericks from Q-Town Eklund.
0: Lovely, Michelle Fredericks out in Q-Town at Cheslin. Good afternoon.
3: Morning, Lunga. Morning. Hey, this was my wedding song when I got married in 2010.
0: Oh.
3: This was my guy, this Freddie Jackson.
0: And more.
3: You are my lady.
0: There we go.
3: You're all I'm living for. Yeah, Lunga, thanks, man.

0: Bring back memories.
1: See, when you get
0: 16 years married this year. Thank you, Lunga, from Chase and Nidefell and Natasha. Thank you. Enjoy your Sunday.
1: See, when you get married to Freddie Jackson, there is no divorce anywhere in the horizon. That means that union is blessed forever. When you get married to Freddie Jackson. Tyron Joshua Hendricks says, hey Lunga, just arrived in Hoedspruit Airport on our way to Cape Town. Hoedspruit Airport. You know, people arrive in airports we've never even heard of. Hoedspruit Airport, you know, on our way to Cape Town after a week of safari in the Timbavati. Tell Cape Town I'm coming home. Woo! Tyron, it sounds like that was a good getaway. We'll welcome you at the Cape Town Airport when you come through, okay?
2: Mr. Lunga, yo, on my anniversary weekend. Thank you very much. This is from Quentin and Natasha from East Trophy. This is from the Simmons family. Lunga, how would not?
1: Lovely, sir. Hey there, Lunga. There's only one word that can describe Freddie Jackson, and that is legend. Granted that I was only a kid when he came onto the scene, but later, my late sister was a 16-year-old at the time, and she was a huge fan of Freddie Jackson. Thinking of my late sister, Edwina Slingers, and of course, rest in peace to Uncle Freddie Jackson. Talking of uncles, Uncle JB, happy birthday.

0: Oh, this is Tanya Maria. Come with me, Hot FM Cape Town's beat. Come with me. Well, you've been on a journey from 10 o'clock this morning. I had Sundays, that Sunday experience of great music, of memories that come flooding back once you listen to this music. Chris Moore is here thinking
1: good
0: as
1: afternoon,
0: well.
1: Good afternoon, Lunga. I'm listening to this Tia Maria. And before that, it was Garden Party. Mm. And I'm thinking of my late brother-in-law, John Rogers, who taught us all to appreciate good jazz music or good music. Mm. The first song he taught us was Sun Goddess from Earth, Wind and Fire.
0: Oh, I love that.
1: Thank you for a great show thus far. Always enjoyable. And, you know, it's good to have you back this Sunday from Christmas.
0: Lovely Chris Moore. Ronelle Jafter says, Mr. Producer, it's my younger sister and her son's birthday today. Please send my dedication. There you are. There you are. There you are. Who else is here on my WhatsApp line? There's an anniversary that's going on. I think we've been down that road. Let's go here. Good afternoon. Anytime.
2: Good afternoon, Lunga. This is Alanita from Coles River. I would like to send a shout out to Eugene Reilun, my one and only love, and to Benita, my mommy, and Milano the goat. I hope that you guys have a beautiful, blessed Sunday. Thank you, Lunga, for the lovely tunes. Bye.
0: Glad you enjoy the music.
3: Morning, Lunga. You are making my day with the lovely music. Thank you for the lovely music, Freddie Jackson and all that. Very, very nice. I just want to send a special shout out to my brother Melford and sister Debbie. I'm missing them stacks, and I hope to see them soon. And this comes from their sister Bridget. Thank you, Lunga. Keep on the good music. We love it. Thank you.
0: Lovely, Bridget.
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0: Hey, Porsche.
4: Enjoying the Sunday vibes. May everyone have a beautiful Sunday. This is Porsche from Kensington. To all my loved ones, I love you and have a blessed, beautiful Sunday.

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1: I just completely love listening to the radio station on a Sunday. Because you know what they say, Sundays are for lovers. And today I have a special shout out to someone that's working on the MSC cruise ship. My partner, leader James Jacobs, as we have the countdown towards him coming home. I can't wait to see him. We are so excited. We miss him so much. And yeah, from his girl, Cindy Hendricks from North Pine.
0: Cindy, looking forward to having the lover back in the house, yeah? That's lovely. I hope it's everything that you've pictured it to be, you know, everything that you dream of when he does arrive. Lunga, you're a problem, my guy. People enjoy the music, chilling and brying. Then tomorrow, they blame the lekker vibes, making them chilling and babalas the following day. It's not my problem if you overindulge.
2: Good morning,
0: you know.
2: Lunga Lungs.
0: Just doing my job.
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0: Uh-huh.
2: I am enjoying the morning show with Heart FM. Lunga, you are always giving us a feel-good show. Please keep the jams coming. I was not. And we love you, Lunga. Shout out to Clifford Abrams, all the way from Lavender Hill. Always tuned into your Sunday shows. And I thank you.
0: And I thank you. Thank you for that message as well. Afternoon, Lunga, to Gashwin and Nafisa Haradin of Belha, visiting family in Citrusdale. Thank you for taking us with. That comes from Lizzie and Andre de Villiers. And then Elaine wants to send a shout out to a Venetian and Venetian Vipinar, love from the Swartz family. Okay, I think a shout out to Mervin and Venetian Vipinar, love from the Swartz family. Shout out to the Mueller's Masters January Swartz families from Auntie E as well. Auntie E is busy this morning. More great music, of course. 12 minutes before we get to 1 o'clock. It's iHeart Sundays, that Sunday experience. Lunga Singama will play you some Earth, Wind, and Fire after the break.
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4: 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I Heart Sundays.

Dolly Parton, Kenny Rogers, Islands in the Stream. George Benson, Never Give Up on a Good Thing. Some Earth, Wind and Fire as well. 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Just gone 1 o'clock. We'll get to the news coming up with Natasha Kumalo in just a few minutes. I was watching the cricket earlier on. Let me see. Where is South Africa sitting? Australia posted a score of 390.

0: 90. South Africa currently 45 overs in. They are 155 for the loss of four. I don't like the way we're losing those wickets. But hey, we'll keep a watch on that, all right, throughout the afternoon. The Grand Prix, of course, starting at 2 o'clock. That's the Singapore Grand Prix. That's on at 2 straight after the show. News time at 1 o'clock.
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2: The news at this hour, government to seek Crown Court oversight of asylum ruling, and Western Cape seeks to prevent school transport disruptions. Good afternoon to you. I am Natasha Kumalo. Government will approach the Constitutional Court for a supervisory order on its asylum ruling, potentially including a suspension period to give Home Affairs time to prepare. The move follows violent protests in Gauteng and KZN over the ruling, which allows undocumented immigrants to apply for asylum regardless of how they entered the country. Interministerial Committee Chairperson Mamaloko Kubayi says government understands public frustration and is asking for time and patience to address concerns.
3: A supervisory order in practical terms would enable the court to retain oversight of the implementation process and provide guidance on how the order should be operationalized. Such an order may also include a suspension period to allow the Department of Home Affairs the necessary time to develop and strengthen administrative, human resource, infrastructure, and processing capacity required to implement the judgment effectively and sustainably.
2: The Basic Education Department is urging matriculants to avoid cheating as the National Senior Certificate exams get underway tomorrow. The call follows pledge signing ceremonies held across the country yesterday, where candidates committed to exam integrity. Nearly 1 million grade 12 learners have registered to write this year's exams. Department spokesperson Terence Kala says candidates must follow the rules.
4: Now, the department has further emphasized that the integrity of the examinations is a shared responsibility, with teachers, invigilators and examination officials being expected to administer the examinations strictly and in accordance with prescribed regulations. Now, our parents and communities are encouraged to support the learners throughout the administration and examination period, reinforcing the importance of honest achievement.
2: Meanwhile, the Western Cape Education Department is calling on transport operators and the public to help ensure learners get to school without disruption during the matric exams. This follows an agreement with bus operators on fuel relief after drivers downed tools last week, leaving learners without transport. The department has approved a 5% increase for services rendered during the second school quarter, followed by a further 4.2% increase for the third quarter. With matric exams starting tomorrow, Education MEC Jaco Lont says disruptions must be avoided.
5: This intervention aims to support the continued delivery of services while ensuring that public funds are managed responsibly. The department remains committed to working constructively with learner transport operators and their representative bodies to ensure that learners continue to travel safely and reliably to school, especially during this critical period where our matriculants are about to write their final exams.
2: And as we wrap up, 8 Cape Town beaches have once again achieved full blue flag status ahead of the summer season. They are Bikini, Camps Bay, Clifton Forth, Fishhook, Landadno, Malkbosstrand, Musenberg and Silverstroomstrand. Four more beaches have been named Blue Flag Pilot Sites. Now, the program recognizes beaches that meet standards for water quality, safety, environmental management and public facilities. Mayoral Committee Member for Community Services, Francine Higgum, says the recognition reflects ongoing maintenance at the city's beaches.
6: 8 full blue flag beaches and 4 pilot beaches are welcome recognition of the year-round work that goes into maintaining our beaches and preparing them for residents and visitors. I want to thank our recreation and parks teams whose work helps us maintain these high standards. As we head into summer, we are also improving access through new amphibious wheelchairs at several beaches. With our lifeguards already deployed at designated swimming beaches, we urge residents and visitors to take the necessary precautions when enjoying our coastline.
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2: Cape Town will reach a high of 25 degrees with clear skies. Paarl, 30, while Langebaan reaches 24, also under clear skies. Hermanus will be cooler at 21 degrees with some cloud cover. Recapping this hour's top story, government will approach the Constitutional Court for a supervisory order on its asylum ruling, potentially including a suspension period to give Home Affairs time to prepare.
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0: All right, 6 minutes past one. Lunchtime classics. On this, the 11th of October, it's I Heart Sundays. Till 2. Enjoy. Olivia Newton, enjoy.

0: I pledge my love to you. Peaches and Herb. Lunchtime classics on Hot FM. Play some Georgie B with Al Jarreau, All I Am. People, Bryson, more Al Jarreau. We in this love together. Jeffrey Osborne, Phil Collins, Against All Odds. Whitney Houston, Stevie Wonder, and of course, Olivia Newton-John. Hopelessly devoted to you. 17 minutes before we get to 2 o'clock. Coming up at 2, of course, Ayanda Dlamini to continue with I Heart Sundays. Next, we'll get into who sang it best. Bobby Caldwell taking on Go West. That's on the way. You let me know who sang it best.
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0: All right, let's. I'm looking towards the television. The Singapore Grand Prix is going to be starting very, very, very soon. That's at 2 o'clock, by the way. Very early start. From the album Indian Summer 1993, Go West did a cover of a classic that came out in 1978 from Bobby Caldwell. What You Won't Do for Love. A lot of people have sampled this song. It's one of the most sampled, in fact, this Bobby Caldwell song. Go West, gave it a good go. What say you? 0822 1049. Who sang it best?

0: If the original didn't exist, the voice of Peter Cox from Go West, British group, of course, that's Go West. But Peter Cox just sounds so amazing. Their rendition, their arrangement of this song is just so good. Just so good. What You Wouldn't Do For Love. 1993, Indian Summer, the album. That whole album is just so good from start to finish. Of course, Bobby Caldwell has the original. That's the tough part, isn't it? That's the tough part.
1: Lunga, Lunga.
0: Yes, sir.
1: Hope you're doing well, brother.
0: Uh-huh.
1: Brother, I'm going with Brother Bobby.
0: Brother Bobby,
1: Bobby on this one. The original.
0: I hear
1: totally
0: you.
1: The best. Thank you for an awesome show, brother. Enjoy your day, my friend.
0: Yeah. No, for sure. Let's go here. Elizabeth Lambert.
2: Good afternoon, Elizabeth Lambert in Ravensmead. Go west all the way. And I thank you.
0: There we go. Go west. Elizabeth Lambert, we might be in the minority, you know, if we're going for go west. Brian the Sailor, what say you?
3: Good morning.
0: Uh-huh.
3: I'll go with Bobby.
0: You go with Bobby.
3: I will go with Bobby Lunga. From Brian the Sailor. Out of Port of Spain.
0: I'm trying to sell Peter Cox and Go West there.
4: Wow, Lunga.
0: People aren't buying it.
4: I love both, but I'm going with Bobby Caldwell.
0: Love both, but if you have to choose, gotta choose Bobby. Feel that. If there ever was a musical hug, yeah?

0: Now, you'd be lucky if you would find the heart-shaped vinyl that Bobby Caldwell put out for Valentine's Day in 1978 of this particular song. What You Want to Do for Love. Beautiful. Who sang it best? Up Against Go West. Let's go here. I know what it's going to be.
1: Hi, Lunga. It's Ruth here.
0: Hey, Ruth.
1: Not a bad rendition of... I can't even remember
0: Go
1: the
0: West,
1: name of
0: Go
1: the
0: Go West.
1: But my vote is for the original, Bobby Caldwell.
0: Bobby Caldwell.
1: Thank you, Lunga.
0: Thank you for listening, Ruth. Lionel Abrams, how are you, brother?
2: Lunga. Lunga Lungs.
0: Mm.
2: Definitely the original. The original song from Lionel out here in Factoryton.
0: All right.
2: The original is still the best.
0: Still the best, eh? Okay, brother, I hear you. The man with the deep voice over there. Brent, what say you? What say you this afternoon?
3: Uncle Lunga, baie van jammer te man. But Uncle Bobby is the main man, man. Thank you.
0: Uncle Bobby is the main man. Raymond says, Bobby is simply the man for this song. That comes from Raymond Nelson out in Pelican Park. Great show, my brother. Let's go to JR.
4: I feel a lot of people are going to go east and go with Bobby Caldwell, but I am going to go west.
5: I'll go with Bobby.
4: I'm going to go west.
5: Yeah,
4: I'm going to go west.
5: From brightest to sailor.
4: I mean, it's not nice in the east and sets in the west. That's a good place to be.
5: Trying to sell.
0: You tried, my brother. You tried. You tried. Let me see here. Good afternoon, Lunga. Lunga, you can't pitch the sample by Go West in the manner that you did, and not think you're gonna sway people sometimes. P.S. You don't know the power you possess behind that microphone, guy. I'll go with the legend Bobby Caldwell from Cedric Swartz out in Epping Forest in Elsis. Hey, listen, Cedric, I tried, man, I tried, you know, but the people, you know, they want the OG version. Salita is here, wants the OG. Somebody says, I want the Tupac version. that's Naima Lewis. She says, I vote for Tupac's version. I can't play Tupac's version today, but I can play Tupac's version sometime in the week, okay? That's who sang it best. It's a clean sweep, really. Apart from a few people who love the Go West version, which I think is a really good version. I really do think. I love Peter Cox in that. He sounds amazing in that version of the song. And the arrangement, as I said, is just really, really good, you know? But Bobby Caldwell is just Bobby, isn't he? Listen, out of here. Ayanda Tlamini is on the way, of course.

From 2 till 6 to continue with iHeart Sundays. I'll talk to you tomorrow from 12 to 3 on the move. I'll leave you with Michael McDonald. Oh! A man who found his child after what? 67 years? Or the son is 60 or something, I think? Yeah. Michael McDonald, Tony Braxton. Stop, look, listen. Have yourself a great Sunday. Ciao.

0: It is Tamia, so into you on Heart FM. We are Cape Town's Beat. And on a Sunday, it's all about your iHeart Sunday. So I'm Sade with By Your Side. And we even had some Maxwell, Ascension, Don't Ever Wonder. Some Chanel with My Life. Ayana Dlamini with you until 6 o'clock. It's always a pleasure and I look forward to it. A bit of quality time between 2 and 6. And I always love being a part of your Sunday. So let me know what's happening on your side of the world. You can share with those pictures, those shout outs that you want to send through, and you can do all of that on the WhatsApp line 082-222-1049. Shout out to Lunga Singama, looking very smart this Sunday afternoon. By the way, I forgot to ask where we are off to after this, but you know, if there's one man who knows how to put together an outfit in the name of style and fashion, it is Mr. Lunga Singama. So wondering where the Sunday is going to take him for this afternoon, but you can of course catch him between Monday and Friday from 12 o'clock in the afternoon when he is on the move. For now though, I'm with you until 6, and you can let me know whether you want to send a shout out, birthday celebrations, whatever it is. I'm with you on 082-222-1049. When we come back, we've got our Sunday regular. It is your sample session, and how well do you know your classics?
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0: 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This is the Intergalactic Operator. Can I help you?
1: Yes. I'm trying to reach Flight Commander P.R. Johnson on Mars Flight 247.

0: 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I Heart Sundays on Heart FM. 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
1: You know what?
2: What?
1: I feel so good when I'm with you.
2: Me too.
1: There's something I've been wanting to tell you for such a long time.
2: And what is that?
1: They say the second time is always better than the first.

0: A classic, Whitney Houston, Lover for Life. We also had some Randy Crawford, I'd Be an Angel. LaBouche with Falling in Love and the Ra Band with Clouds Across the Moon. I love this shout out coming in from a hearty. Ooh, Miss A, you bring so many memories back. Jazzing with my sissy Janita. Ooh, Yana. Bebo, you taught me how to jazz. Happy belated birthday, Pa Bebo. We love you, Dad. And may God bless you and keep you many, many more years. And to my mom, Johanna, my sister, Janita, and my beautiful nieces, Rayla and Gia. Love you all so much. My unconditional love is never ending. See you soon. Love you always from Junith. I love that because that's what an iHeart Sunday is about. We were able to take you back to the places, especially through music. Beautiful times, great memories of loved ones, and quality time moments that you had. I'm glad that brought that up for you, Junith, and we'll keep it coming. For now, though, let's get into our sample session for this week.
1: It's been sped up and slowed down. 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Who's the OG? It's time for sample sessions on iHeart Sundays with Ayanda Dlamini. 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
0: A question for every Sunday. How well do you know your classics? We're digging into some of the biggest R&B and soul records from the 70s and 80s. Songs that laid the foundation for music we absolutely love today. And it sounds familiar to many of us, especially when you think 70s and 80s. Depending on what your ID number is, it sounds familiar because chances are you've heard it before, right? But this is where you come in, hearties. Every week you're going to play, at least I'm going to play you, a modern day track that borrowed, it flipped, it chopped, it sampled, it stole, however you want to see it. A classic. Your job is, can you hear where the sample came from? Can you name the original artist, the original song, and tell us where that sample was taken from? So are you ready? Today's one, well, it's time to put those musical ears to the test with our sample session, because back in 2001, the late great, it's actually, I can't believe I'm saying late great, because just not so long ago she actually passed away. But the late great Angie Stone gave us a soulful classic, Wish I Didn't Miss You. A song about love, longing, and someone you just can't get off your mind. But here's the twist. Angie borrowed a little magic from a legendary 70s soul group to create this timeless hit. So my question to you, hearties, is can you name the original group and the song that she had actually sampled from? So here is Angie, Wish I Didn't Miss You.

Oh, I absolutely love it. All right, so that's 2001. What are you hearing at the back of your eardrum? Because she has borrowed from a legendary 70s soul group. I'll play it for you again.

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0: Right, new to it? Well, it's pretty simple, really, how it works, the sample session. As we always say, there's nothing new in the world. You listen to a song and you think to yourself, you know what, oh my goodness, this sounds so... Why does it sound like that? You know that song back in... Because it probably is a song from back in... Because what happens is a lot of our new artists borrow from the greats, the legends, the icons, to create something different, which is probably why they always win. So we've got the amazing Angie Stone. Is sampling originally from an artist. In fact, it's a legendary 70s soul group that Miss Angie Stone is sampling.

0: from. The song is called Wish I Didn't Miss You, came out in 2001, and it's all about, you know, a song about love, longing, and someone you just can't get off your mind. And songwriters Gene McFadden and John Whitehead helped craft the lyrics around the idea of people who smile to your face but secretly work against you. Now, the song did pretty well for itself. The song reached number one on the US R&B chart and peaked at number three on Billboard Hot 100. Great for Miss Angie Stone. Clearly, they borrowed a legendary hit. So here it is, Angie Stone, Wish I Didn't Miss You. And the mandate is very simple, hearties. Let's have a look here. What do you think Angie Stone went to go and borrow from? So let's have a listen. And you can let me know on the WhatsApp line, of course.
1: Good evening, Sayanda Dlamini. I trust you're doing well. I think the sample for today is Tavares. Don't take away the music from 1976. Have a beautiful rest of your Sunday. Love you. That's just my guest for today.
0: Listen, love you long time, but yeah. What a wrong guess. Harlan saying, Earth, Wind and Fire. Not quite. I love this one from Jackie. Hey, Ayanda, I have it on the tip of my tongue, but can't get to the artist's name. I remember this song from way back, but can't remember. Please take me out of my thinking. Jackie from Bridgetown. All right, Jackie, I'll give you a moment. Here it is again.

0: And here we are thinking Angie Stone came up with an amazing hit. Can't be the girl who was barring out of the 70s. I'll give you the answer when we come back.
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0: on the good thing. That's right. Great message for a Sunday as we are about to start a brand new week. Never give up on a good thing, right? George Benson on Heart FM. 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
1: It's been sped up and slowed down. Sound familiar? Who's the OG? 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
0: Let's rewind to 2001 because Angie Stone gave us one of her biggest hits. In fact, I absolutely love this one from Angie Stone. The late, great Angie Stone gave us the soulful classic, Wish I Didn't Miss You, a song about love, longing, and someone you just can't get off your mind. That was back in 2001. We love it still today.

0: And then, of course, I wanted to know from you hearties, who is the OG that Angie Stone and the crew sampled from? And some of you came in with some very interesting answers for today.
1: Good afternoon.
0: Hi.
1: Yeah, I've got a wild guess for who sings that song.
0: Okay.
1: I'm going to take a big chance and say it is Chaka Khan that is singing that song. Could be wrong, but I think I'm right. Thank you. Have a great show. And yeah, stay safe.
0: Thank you. You could be wrong. And you are very wrong. I'm so sorry. But listen, I love the confidence in your answer. Let's see what else we got on the WhatsApp line.
2: I was also thinking about Beats and Herbs, maybe. Tell me if I'm wrong.
0: Do you want me?
2: Help me then.
0: Okay. You are wrong. And I'm definitely going to help you then. So here we go.
3: Hi, Ander. Hey. I think, if I'm not mistaken, my dad and him used to listen to that. If I'm not mistaken, it's the OJ's.
0: Yes.
3: Backstabbers that Angie Stone is sampling from. I can eat, I can sleep. If I'm not mistaken, because my daddy loves the OJ's from Chisholm and Haderfeld. Thank you.
0: Chisholm and Haderfeld. Glad I could make you and the fam happy for today, but you are spot on and correct. Thank you.
4: Hi, Ayanda.
0: Hey.
4: She is sampling the OJ's Backstabbers.
0: Oh, yeah.
4: This is Kim all the way from Saudi.
0: Kim in Saudi. Good afternoon. Good evening. Good morning. What's happening on your side of the world? I'm not sure what the clock is doing on that side. But thank you for streaming in and connecting with your loved ones in the mother city. Let's see what else we got. I know lots of you jumping on the WhatsApp line right now with your answers.
5: Good afternoon. I hope you're doing well on this fantastic Sunday. She's sampling a song from the OJ's Backstabbing, if I'm correct.
6: Hey, lovely lady, I think that's a song. Yo, I'm hearing the OJ's. I can't remember the title of the song. I think it's something about backstabbers or something. But yeah, I'm going artist. I think it's the OJ's. I think 1973, 1972, if I'm not mistaken. Might be wrong, might be right. Clint Peterson here, Vanguard is
7: doing. Hi, and I hope you're doing well on the Sunday afternoon. Angie Stone is borrowing from the group, the OJs, with the song, the

0: Thanks. Have a lovely Sunday
1: Oh, thanks.
0: further.
1: You
0: Sign up
1: too.
0: well out this river.
1: Hey, Zainab.
2: Hi, good Sunday to you. Ayana, it's Imelda, yeah? That song must be, or is actually, Backstabbers by the OJs.
1: You hearties are spot, at least those who got it right for today. Not judging anybody. Here it is. It's a classic, the OJs, Backstabbers. You can hear it.

0: It is our sample session track for today, the OJ's Backstabbers. I mean, what a classic. Lovely one from the OJ's back in 1972 at that, released then. This Philadelphia soul classic became a massive hit, warning us about those people who smile to your face but secretly have other intentions. Twee gefriete, says the OJ's with Backstabbers. Hearties, that is today's sample session answer with the OJ's Backstabbers. And you know what I've got to say, Angie Stone did quite a, you know, did a fantastic song. She wasn't trying to cover it at all. She just sampled from them and she did her own thing. So they're all about the Backstabbers, and she was more about, you know, trying to get over that love that doesn't really quite happen. Hope says, there's too much Backstabbers in this world. It's not a wonder we know the song. Oh, I'm sorry for you, Hope. Wow. And your name's Hope, ne? Mamela, it's a Sunday. It's a day we forgive. We move on. I hope that's what you're feeling right now. And then Kim, oh, this is so sweet from Kim. Kim giving me the correct answer for today, saying, hey, Miss A, the OJ's was the group. I think was Backstabbers, the song. And I only know this one because my late dad listened to them all of the time. Ah, Karima is saying, just imagine them on stage with all their moves. Hope is not having a great day. She says, yeah, us, yeah, twee gefriete. She means, guys, there's lots happening in the world. That's giving. But that's where we're going to leave it with your sample session for today. I've had a few requests to actually play Angie Stone's version of the song. And you know what? It's a Sunday and we love to hear something good. So maybe, maybe.
1: That's it for this week. 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
0: Because she is amazing and deserves to be celebrated, get an iHeart Sunday spot. The late, great Angie Stone. Wish I didn't miss you.

0: on an iHeart Sunday Fantasy. We also had Mikael Brown with Close to Perfection and Dionne Warwick and Stevie Wonder. It's you on Heart of M. Ayanda Dlamini with you until 6 o'clock for your iHeart Sunday. And I'd love to hear from you. So are we celebrating anything? We're rounding off what was an absolutely fantastic weekend. So let me know. And you can do that on the WhatsApp line 082-222-1049. This time, I'd like to remind our internationals listening in, those of you who are streaming from outside of the mother city, outside of South Africa, outside of the continent even, because you want to be able to connect with your loved ones. And you do this every Sunday. This is the great thing about the wireless, right? I mean, it really can bring a taste of home to you wherever you are, which is why you're always streaming us on a Sunday. So if you've got some shout outs to your loved ones, you can also do that. 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
2: Ayanda, it's Diane here. My husband and I are just jazzing away to your liquor music, and we are loving it. Thank you so much.

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1: I want to say a shout out to my wife, Colin Fredericks. I just want to say that I love her and I will always love her from her husband, Colin Fredericks.

0: This is my ultimate favorite song. It's actually my ringtone. I thought my phone was ringing now when the song came on the radio. Lovely stuff.
1: Oh man, I absolutely love that for you, my beloved hearty. Well, listen, that was just a phone call from Auntie Ayanda reminding you that it is time for your iHeart Sunday break, honey. And I'm glad you are enjoying it. Wow, a ringtone, my goodness. I'm laughing because, wow, like a song ringtone, that's absolutely fantastic. Well, I'm glad you thoroughly enjoyed it as well. Hi, Anthron here from Paul. A shout out to y'all at Heart FM for keeping it that Sunday feeling. A special shout out to my mom, Estelle, and dad, Buddy. Dank baie aan julle hier in die Kaap. Well, thank you so much. And we're thinking of you and your loved ones as well, which is why we make sure we play all your favorites. A special shout out to my family. Hi, Heart. This is Samantha Flotchinger from Johannesburg, sending love to my beautiful family. Thank you, Heart, for making me feel closer to my family, even when distance keeps us apart. Now to my mom, Chantel, and then Celeste, Tyrone, and the rest of the family, I love and miss you all. I especially want to send love to my precious niece, Kaylin, who buried her dad, Daryl Kuhn, yesterday. My deepest condolences go to the entire family, especially his sister, Abigail, as well. Kaylin, your auntie loves you dearly. May God comfort and strengthen you during this difficult time. You are never alone, and my heart is always with you. Sending lots of love, hugs, and prayers to you all from Samantha, Sam Flotchinger, out in Johannesburg. Thanks, Sam. What a beautiful message. And of course, we also are with you in sending love to the family as well. So I did invite some of my internationals, or at least if you are outside of the mother city, to send in your messages, and you have been doing just that. We'll get into those in a moment.
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0: Gavin Minter, my chérie amour, on Heart FM. It is your I Heart Sunday. With me, Ayana Dlamini, up until 6 o'clock. Foreplay and Chaka Khan. With Between the Sheets, I'm Roberta Flack. With Back Together Again. And Randy Crawford with Why. In fact, this one was actually a request a little bit earlier on. Let's get into some of your messages being sent in this Sunday afternoon. And then we'll get into your love hour. Happens every Sunday between 4 and 5. We'd like to send a happy birthday for yesterday for Jamie, all the way out here in South Africa from Australia. A very happy birthday to you yesterday. We had a very fantastic time spending with you as the Gang Gang team. And this comes from DJ Oma Susan. Love that for us. And then I just want to wish my family a blessed day and a week ahead. And a special shout out to Paul and Marion from the son, Lance Lamson. Thank you so much. And then I want to send a birthday shout out to my not so little brother, Logan, on his 20th birthday. Love you always. That's very sweet. I'm Ange, listening to you in Kent in the UK, and have been since, that's so sweet, since taking over from Sugar. I love how you bring back growing up on the Cape Flats with a fantastic playlist every Sunday. Keep it coming. I promised him. Shout out to the family and friends in Cape Town, especially my niece, Monique Harding. Have a lovely day further. Hi, Mark Slinger here, sending a message to my wife in New York City. Odette Slinger, love you and miss you so much. Enjoy your new wheels. Love you lots. And this one comes from Mark. All right, Mark. I see what's happening here. We've got families that are connecting via Heart FM, you know, the radio, sending each other some love messages overseas as well, which is fantastic. Listening to the music this afternoon, Ayanda, just putting me in a relaxing mood all day. Thanks so much from Lillian Manasseh out in Muizenberg as well. Let's see what else is on the WhatsApp line before we jump into our love hour for today.
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1: Hope everyone is having a groovy Sunday. Love the Sunday vibes. From Portia in Kensington, I just want to give all the shout outs to all the ones I love, and especially to Zunika and Fagan. May the love keep them alive. And then also to my beautiful daughter Lamise, and also to Kelly and my beautiful grandkids Amaya and Zabe. All the love.
0: Aww, all the love indeed. Thank you so much for that. We'll get into some more of those. But for now, though, if you do have a love message to your loved ones, you're welcome to, because we are about to kick off our love hour. It is an hour that tickles the heart, takes you to places that sometimes you wish it wouldn't, because maybe you're lonely, maybe you're single. Hey, 2026 is not over yet. There is still a chance. But let's get into your love hour for this week.
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0: Luther Vandross, so amazing on Heart FM. It is your iHeart Sunday. And right now, we have just been kicking off your love hour. Happens every Sunday between 4 and 5. Some Joe with no one else comes close. Atlantic Star, Secret Lovers. And then Shante Moore with Your Home is in My Heart, featuring Boyz II Men on that one. Hey, Ayanda, Debbie and Sandra tuning in from a sunny Spain, enjoying the awesome music. Also, a shout out to Crystal and Sean in Cape Town. Missing you guys. Stacks, hey ladies, it's been a minute. And then up you, Heart FM, for never failing us on a Sunday. The best tunes for your soul. Love to my Mensa. And this one comes in from Toronto. It is Ricky B from Toronto. Thanks, Ricky. And then a shout out to my awesome wife, Cindy Vollenhoven Isaacs, from hubby Greggles, sending out lots of love there. And then a special shout out to Sally and Ilza Fisher and son Cody in Melbourne, Australia. Have a nice week ahead. Love you, love you, love you. And that one coming in from Mary. That's what the WhatsApp says over there. A shout out to my bestie, Jerome Peters, the love of my life out in Iraq. Can't wait to see you. Four more sleeps. Ooh, listen, I'm almost counting. I'm also counting, by the way. Four more sleeps. That sounds amazing. All the best to the both of you when your bestie comes in there from Iraq. We'll get into some of your love messages when we come back.
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Doesn't get more delicious than this. iHeart Sunday, your love hour between 4 and 5. Brian McKnight, Find Myself in You. Some Al Jarreau with, after all, Alexander O'Neill, Sunshine. And then, I mean, where were you when this was coming out? Tony Rich Project with Nobody Knows ahead of that one. Let's sneak in some of those love messages coming in for this Sunday. Good afternoon. We'd like to send a shout out to the person so special to my heart, my smile keeper, and can make me laugh like no other. Much love for you, Marcelino Cornersole of Ravy. All right, I don't know if I should say the person's name because I didn't leave it. But hey, Marcelino, you are the smile keeper. I love that. Love the show, Ayanda. Please send my love to my girlfriend and son, Kelly and Kaiser. Love you lots like jelly tots. And that one comes from Brendan. Loving the music. Send a special shout out to my husband, Farid Simmons, for the roti and curry for lunch. Lots of love, wife Desiree Simmons. Afternoon, Miss A. I'd like to send a beautiful shout out to my one and only Iron Man. Hope he gets better soon. From much love from his tickle toes, Carmen. Love you 3,000 times, Colin. That's so sweet. I'm Cindy, wanting to send a dedication to the love of my life, Donnie King. Love you, babes. Well, thank you, Cindy. And then thank you so much for this afternoon's smooth grooves. Please give a special shout out to my guy, Brent Skippers. Hope you're having an awesome day, as I am. Miss you and love you much. And that one comes from Carol, all the way out in Pelican Park. Carol, Pelican Park is not far. Well, okay, we don't know where the boo is, but I'm sure you can make a time for something. Miss A, a huge shout out to the love of my life, Mr. Basil Casper. I'm immensely proud of you and the growth you've made. God in the center of it all. Love you always. And that one comes from Mrs. Casper. Hey, Ayanda, enjoying the love hour with my person in my life, Christopher. We are singing along. Thanks. And that one comes from Teresa Williams out in Rocklands. Hey, Teresa. And then this shout out goes out to my person, my bestie, my Alice. I love doing life with you, Mr. Marnie. Well, there you have it for Mr. Marnie. Thank you so much. And we'll see if we can squeeze in some more of those love messages as they are coming in during Love Hour.

0: Just one of those where you have to leave it to the very last note. Norah Jones, Don't Know Why, rounding off our love hour for this week. We had some Puff Johnson with Forevermore ahead of that one. Oh, hearties, I felt it with you. I really, really did. What a spectacular love hour. Happens every Sunday between 4 and 5. Squeeze in some of those love messages, but the good times continue. I've still got some more of your favorites on the way. How about a little Jonathan Butler, some Soul to Soul, maybe even a little bit of the Crusaders, some Randy Crawford. So much more. This is why we call it I Heart Sunday. Ayana Dlamini with you until 6 o'clock. And then Tyrone will not be stepping into this building, but he'll be live from the Grand West Casino and Entertainment World this evening from 6.
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0: It is Desiree, Life on Heart FM. We are Cape Town's Beat, and on a Sunday, it is All Things I Heart Sunday. Some Jonathan Butler love songs ahead of that. Soul to Soul with Joy and Mary J. Blige with Never Too Much. I tell you what, you can never have too much of a good thing, and you can definitely never have too much of a good sound. So all your favorites on a Sunday coming to you live from the head office out here in Greenpoint. Tyrone's going to be at the Grand West Casino and Entertainment World this evening from 6 o'clock. 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

0: Furan, I can prove it on Hot FM. It is your iHeart Sunday with me, Ayana Dlamini. I've still got a couple of more minutes left. Ronnie Jordan with Come With Me ahead of that one. Hey, Ayanda, this is Kristen. Thanks for the great music, making the traffic into town CBD bearable. I'm going to watch Mamma Mia's closing show. Ooh, that sounds like a hoot, honey. Definitely enjoyed. Hopefully we get there on time. Don't you worry about it. Listen, it's such a, I can imagine it's so much fun. I actually haven't seen it, I'll be honest. But you know, this is Mamma Mia we're talking about. Even if you are a little bit late, you're still going to feel the vibes because it's such a fantastic show, I can imagine as well. So enjoy, enjoy, enjoy. A shout out and lots of love to Crystalline, aka Killy, from Thalen and hubby Raywin out in Makassar, enjoying the great music for this afternoon as well. Happiest of birthdays to you. Our Klonky here from 7th Avenue, right here on our doorstep. You are a legend. All right, then. It's a joy listening to your voice. I'll stop at Imelda. Listening to your voice, Ayanda. The music is superb and smooth. Love you from Imelda and Kwesi. Listen, you too need to stop it. Always spending quality time with me on a Sunday afternoon, and I absolutely love it for us. Sending a special shout out to my man, Alex Carolus, out in Mozambique. Babe, you may be hundreds of miles away from me, but you are so close to my heart. Miss you big time. 1,000 kisses and hugs, my love, from your woman, Vanessa. All right, then, Alex Carolus out in Mozambique. Hopefully, you are having a fantastic time. Fala Portuguesa. Do speak a little bit of Portuguese. All right, then. A la tarde. I'll see you later. That's all I know. Listen, guys. You know, I want to sound like I know a whole lot of things, but I only know 1, 2, 3, plus 4. That's all I know. But yeah, so shout out to you, Alex, over there. Tyrone is up next, and he just sent me a WhatsApp and a gentle reminder, Guti, yes, I'm at the Grand West Casino and Entertainment World this evening, and he'll be up next.
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is Regina Bell. Just don't want to be lonely on Heart FM on your iHeart Sunday. And this is how we are running things off today. Thank you, Hearties, for playing along. It's always great spending quality time with you Saturday and Sundays between 2 and 6. Ayanda Dlamini signing off. Tyrone is up next from the Grand West Casino and Entertainment World. And as I always say, don't be too hard on yourself, because when you know better, you will do better. So go and have a great week indeed.

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2: Hello, big good evening and welcome. Welcome to your Sunday evening soundtrack. Much love to Yada Dlamini. She'll be back again next week, Saturday and Sunday, keeping you company between 2 and 6. But right now, it's time for me and you to just gather around and enjoy a liquor bit of 4 hours of that Sunday kind of liquorness. Live from Grand West Casino and Entertainment World is where we're coming from tonight. And tonight, as always, we're going to start off the show with some of those liquor, velvety jazz sounds. And then we get into those aunties classics tonight, featuring the likes of Connie Francis, some Doris Day, Dean Martin, and so much more. Plus, then one of our lucky listeners gets to take control of our playlist. Her name is Glenda Paulson. Yes, some relation, but I'll tell you all about that a little later on. Then at 8 o'clock, we're going to be celebrating the life and greatness that was Freddie Jackson. And we're going to do a little Freddie Jackson, a little bit of that Freddie Jackson concert. So that comes up at 8 o'clock this evening. Then also, we've got Bit About Music up at 9 o'clock for you to snuggle up to. But right now, it's time for you just to sit back, relax, and enjoy the music with me. And remember, if you want to contact me and connect with me right here in our studio, it's 0822221049.
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0: As we send a big one going out to Mervyn, sending out a big hello to East Poplar, Beverly Coetzee. Much love to you. Hope you're going to have a good night with us. This is Acoustic Alchemy now.

It's the sweet and soulful sounds of Mr. Marc Antoine and Wine Night on THB Sundays, coming to you live from Grand West Casino and Entertainment World. Acoustic Alchemy, Saint Joe Wine was a hit of that one. Brian Simpson's Emerald City and Alexander Zonyak teamed up with Jeff Lorber and Peter White to bring us grooving tonight. That's what we're going to do. We want you just to groove into your Sunday and forget that, you know, tomorrow's back to work. I tried. Okay. Listen, Charlie and Riyadh is tuned in. Good evening. Hello to you guys. Brenda Fredericks. Also, much love going out to you tonight, all the way from Stephen. Enjoy your evening. And also, Salama, good evening to you. She's been hanging out with us. Seen a lot of messages from her earlier as well. Senna is tuned in. Sending a big hello to all our Book Makiri friends. Bertha, Kim, Hazel, Joan, Melissa. Then there's also Margaret and Shirley, all tuned in tonight.

0: And I hope you guys can enjoy and have fun with me this evening, as we also want to send much love to the 50 Plus Club. It's going to be traveling to Club Mykonos. Have yourself a best week of your life, all the way from Jerry. And sending a shout out also to Jillian, Trevor, Tasneem, Rayana, Geraldine, Roz, as well as Glenda and Shireen, and, you know, all her Bonwit and Riviera and all her friends and groups that she belongs to. So much love to all of you guys. Thanks for tuning in. Riri, good evening to you. Big shout out to you all the way from Etienne Bird. Also, this one goes out to wifey Portia Kluter. Much love to you, baby, all the way from Antoine. Prince Preston is also tuned in. Good evening. Hello to you. Says, great tunes lined up, no doubt. Can't wait for it. Well, I hope you enjoyed that first little stanza this evening of Lekker Music. Tuning all the way from Charleston Hill is a Royal Highness, Joey Watney. Sending a much love to Mr. Wayne Barron in Mountain View in Paul. Roxy Tiennison, good evening to you. And then D in Allisdale is tuned in as well. Good evening, D. Hello. Booty Majar sends a shout out to Happy from Jamestown. Enjoy the day with Booty and everybody that's hanging out with you guys. Hope it's going to be safe and fun. And then also, lots of love to the Lawrence family as they're enjoying the music with Mom Huffy tonight. Why do they call you Huffy, by the way? And then Coach Katz Pale says, sundown is time outside, enjoying it, and sending out love to all the hearties and all her Balha Ladies Fitness Club team. More of the best coming up. Remember, tonight we're going to be doing a little bit of that a tribute concert coming up at 8 o'clock of the late Mr. Freddie Jackson. So if you love his music, you better tune in. You don't want to miss it. I got some absolutely amazing music just for you.
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as we head straight back into the music, live from Grand West Casino and Entertainment World. This is Claire Phillips, all part of our little bit of Sundana Jazzy vibes. 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

0: It's Alva ASAM, the cool jazzy jam, as well Mr. Terhoven Frankie, all the way out in Strand, is enjoying the liquor jazzy vibes tonight. Sending a shout out to his brother Hilton, Van Neel, and wifey Christine. Then also Rian tuning all the way from Lotus River. There's a Bokol, Hanamio. And also a big happy Sunday to my family in retreat.
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0: That's what Marianne White is saying. Much love to her family. Then also wishing Albie and Pauline Tim a blessed and safe week all the way from Rochelle tonight. Isaac is enjoying the music. Good evening, Isaac. Debbie and Dominic Puna sends a much love to our kids and grandbabies. Thanks to the lekker poikien bride today. Here's Ardija now. And ooh.

It's Richard Caesar and You're My Everything on THV Sundays on Heart FM live from Grand West. Driving home all the way from George back to the Mother City, it's Gerard Jacobs. Drive safely, my brother. As Marianne White enjoying the music with us, as always, every weekend. RJB as well enjoying it with us. And a shout out to Tezwell, Maxwell, Chadwin, Luke, Martin and Vincent. All tuned in and enjoying every bit of the last little bit of the sunshine. Also enjoying that is Kim Kelly enjoying the music. She says, just a lick of vibe on a Sunday. And we hope it helps you just forget that Monday is on the way. Slow it down just a little bit right now. This is Renato Falaschi. You're going to love this version of this song. It's called Just the Way You Are on the Heartbeat Sundays. Thank you for joining me tonight.

It's Liz Sablet and Sunrise on the Heartbeat Sundays. Ahead of this one, we played you a little bit of Renato Falaschi's Just the Way You Are. Elizabeth Lambert is tuning all the way from Ravensmead enjoying the music. Taz Jolly Assembly says, I'm loving the jazzy vibes. Elizabeth Matthews as well is enjoying it. Thank you very much for hanging out with me this evening, you guys. Also, Shana going out to Joeen and hubby Ishan Brooks as we take you back in time now to a little bit of more of those classics. Shout out also to Greg and Josh Pale enjoying a little bit of Sundowner Sundays with Kathy this evening. Good evening to you guys. Hope you're enjoying every single minute with us tonight. Then also Vanessa enjoying the music. Big love going out to my best friend, hubby Aldred Williams. Thanks for everything from Mullygine Park.

0: It's the brand new Heavies and You Are the Universe on THB Sundays on Heart FM. Thank you very much for spending your time with me this evening, and I hope you enjoyed the music. Alfred Jacobs sends a much love to his pretty lady, Nina Bikies, tonight. Alfred Jacobs, thank you. You scoring brownie points there tonight. Brenda Fredericks tuning from Forest Village, sending a big shout out to hubby Stephen preparing supper, and also much love to boys Corbin and Darren Scott. Roger Joseph sends a shout out to wifey Deline and to all the kids, and then also enjoy the music. Alvinita Hendricks, big shout out going out to you and your hubby. Then also Karima, enjoying every minute. Booty Majar, still having himself a real good time. And Henna, enjoying also. Gavin, all enjoyed that jam by Renato Felas, guys. Just the way you are. Everybody is sending me messages. Pravizdai song. Okay, well, it is Renato, R-E-N-A-T-O-F-A-L-S-C-H-I. Okay, there you guys have it. No, hope for me no for having any song. It's klar, no, it's klar, you know. Now, you see, that's the thing I'd like to say to people, is that many people, many of you guys listening right now, you're like, for every boring songs, elke single week, right? And you know what? Let me do what I do. Because I will play you your next favorite song that you did not know that you were going to love. That's exactly what this is about. It's about us bringing you music, ones you like and some you forgot about, and some it kind of sets a completely different tone. And that's what we're going to do all night for you tonight. Shout out to Sheila Clark, Michelle and Percy Damons, as well as Belinda, Noel, Simon and Dylan and Lana, with lots of love from Liesl tonight. Also enjoying the music, it is Eliza. Then Roz D is tuned in. Vernon having a good time with us tonight. And Lister, since you're shouting out to Janita Ernson, Raquel, and not forgetting Mr. and Mrs. Smith. And then also to Millie. Good evening, Millie. Hello, Laura Abrams. Big happy birthday to you from Roz. Lindsay also tuned in. And then this one goes out to John and Leander Phillips, or Fisher in Paul from Nemia, and Kino Jacobs. Faiza also enjoying the music, and Alfonso in Retreat. Roger Josephs, good evening to you. Then also to my son, Ishan. Lots of love, as well as Alroy, Jean, Amira, Aliyah, and everybody who knows Khairanisa in Anova Park. Tracy Daniels also tuned in. And Kat Spale having fun with Josh, Allison, Alonzo, and Greg. More of your shout-outs coming up as we take you a step back in time.
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So let's go back in time with some of those Auntie's classics tonight, starting with this one from Mr. Jimmy Durant. And Times Goes By.

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0: With all the classics. Doris Day and Dream a Little Dream of Me.
1: Dream a little dream of me.
0: Also, shout out to precious little Veronica Kuhn. Lots of love to you.
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0: As now comes all the way from Wayne Ace this evening. Taz Dolly enjoying the music as well. Here's Dean Martin now.
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0: definitely took you back in time tonight. You see that I'm waiting. 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
1: And tonight, I'm going to let somebody else also unlock the magic that is Sundays. And tonight, it is the choice of how, yes, and I know you're going to judge me, and yes, we do that, yeah. But I'm going to give my cousin-in-law the control of our playlist tonight. Her name is Glenda, Glenda Paulson. Now, Glenda's married to my cousin, Glenn. And they've been to they've been together and married for, I think, 37 years. It'll be in December this year. And, you know, Glenn, he's a very musical kind of dude. He plays absolutely almost every single instrument and knows music from the back to the front and alles dia makan. Now Glenda, well, she's a little bit completely on the opposite side. She's a teacher, wonderful, wonderful lady. They've got an amazing son called Glenn Michael. And then there's also Robin, and also, you know, there's Rukhaya and everybody else in the family. Anyway, so Glenda reached out to me and said, Ty, I'd really, really, you know, just someday, you know, get to play a couple of my favorite songs on the radio. And I'm like, hey, why not? Because I know that they've got a great, great love for music and a great, great taste in music as well. So tonight, we're going to let Glenda share a couple of her favorite songs tonight. And trust me, it's going to be amazing, because it was even songs that

0: 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Like, anyways, just take a listen to this.
1: Good evening. This is Glenda Paulson. I love music, and these are a few of my very favorite songs. I hope you enjoy listening to it with me this evening.

From the likes of a little bit of Kris Kristofferson and Help Me Make It Through the Night, this is Bertie Higgins now, and a song called Key Largo on the Heartbeat Sundays, courtesy of Glenda tonight.

0: We're taking you back in time tonight. All part of the choices this evening of Glenda Paulson. A shout out to my kids, Abigail, Anthea, as well as Llewellyn, and grandbabies, Jordan, Jesse, Gemma, and Alexis, all the way from Marpage. 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
0: As we continue to bring you all the favorites of Miss Glenda Paulson tonight. And remember, just an update on that crash and road closure due to a crash of the elevated freeway off ramp to the N1 outbound and inbound at Cooper. Please exercise caution. Take it.

again, wifey Kathy's tuning all the way from Cabeja. Loving the laid-back music tonight, and a big shout-out going out to Dominique. Thank you very much for enjoying the music with us. Shout-out to Glenn and Glenda, extremely impressed and enjoying the music this evening. Shout-out also going out to Annie, says I'm enjoying every song from the start. Can't wait for the rest to come. It's taking me back in time, all the way from Miss Annabelle. Frankie says, yo, my belated mom used to sing these songs and played the guitar, listening to it all tonight. And also got to send a huge one going out to Miss Astrid for the wonderful, beautiful message that she sent to me. Thank you, Astrid, and I'm glad you're going to make a wonderful decision while enjoying the music with us tonight. Shouting going out to Gershwin and Nafisa Herodine, thank you for a blessed day, as well as Lizzie and grandbabies, Andre de Villiers, and also as they're coming back from Citrusdale back to Balhard tonight. Sally Ann and Hermanus is tuned in, and then also Ebtisham is loving the music. Thank you very much for enjoying the music with us tonight. Hope you're having yourself a real good time. Reggie says, enjoy the music. Thank you. And a big shout out going out to Desiree. Much love going out to you this evening as we get into the final moments tonight of the choices of Miss Glenda Paulson this evening. Coming up also at 8 o'clock, we get into a little bit of a Freddie Jackson tribute, little mini concert for you tonight. But right now, as we get you ready for a Monday, as we go back to the hustle with Van McCoy and the Soul City Symphony on Cape Town's Beat Heart FM, all the way from Grand West Casino and Entertainment World.

0: Hi, it's Glenda. I hope you enjoyed listening to the music this evening. I do want to send a big shout out to my sisters, Yuna and Bernadette, to my husband, Glenn. I love you so much. My son and daughter-in-law, Rokaya, Robin and Maya, my dear friends, Norma and Charmaine, and all the listeners out there. God bless you and have an amazing week.
1: Thank you very much. Going down to Glenda, and what an amazing selection it was tonight. Carol Nathan said this, I can't wait for Sundays. It's one of my favorite times. And the best part is because I know I'm going to hear a song that I haven't heard in ages. Thank you very much for enjoying the music with us tonight. Cheryl enjoyed it, as well as Anthea, Shakina Fatah, Sean Hendricks, Senna, Brian, all enjoying the music this evening. And Brian wants to send a shout out going out to the Millers from Ravensmead. Much love going out to all of you.

guys from Brian all the way a funny Lavisov. Then also Reggie says good music, keeping up the good work, thoroughly enjoying it, as well as this one goes on to Rian. Then Shireen is tuned in and wants to know what is the final score of Man City and Liverpool, please. They didn't play today, Shireen. The game was cancelled. It was called off. It was called off due to bad weather. You obviously know what the result then is, right? Shireen, you're just trying to be nasty right now. Let's rather talk about Verstappen winning the Singapore Grand Prix. That's a lot better. Shout out going out to all three my blessings, my sons, Sean, Dean, and Daniel Bergman. Lots of love from there. Mama Bear, Marianne, much love to all of you guys. Thank you for enjoying the music and spending your time with us this evening. Alice also enjoying a little bit of a Sunday night. Right, let's get into a little bit of a tribute kind of thingy tonight that we're going to do right here on THV Sundays.

There's the one thing that I like to do is when it's playing tribute to an artist that kind of, you know, brought us joy, I like to just do it, what we call a little mini concert. We did it with many of the others over the last couple of years. We did it a few months ago with Dolly Parton. So we're going to do it tonight as well for a man better known as Frederick Anthony Jackson. He was born on October the 2nd, 1956 in Harlem in New York City. And he brought us some absolutely amazing hits. Things that he did, for example, off the movie soundtrack from 1989, All Dogs Go to Heaven, with he did that song with Irene Cara called Love Survives. Also brought us songs like Have You Ever Loved Somebody, Jam Tonight, Do Me Again, You Are My Lady, and songs like this. It's a little bit of a Freddie Jackson tribute mini concert tonight. Okay, Town Speed Heart FM. This is I Could Use a Little Love Right Now. As we bring you the Heartbeat Sundays live, loud, and liquor from Grand West Casino and Entertainment World. 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Good evening.

0: tribute to Mr. Freddie Jackson, who performed with the band Mystic Merlin between 1980s and 1982. Was even a backup singer to Miss Melba Moore. And then a couple of years later, 1985, he recorded his first solo album with this hit.
1: The perfect blend of soulful melodies and infectious beats that will make your heart sing. 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
0: This is You Are My Lady on the Heartbeat Sundays.

Freddie Jackson. May you rest in peace. He was born on October the 2nd, 1956, and passed away on October the 5th, 2026, age 70. That's amazing jams that he brought us from back in the day. Listen, we also got to just give you a quick update about what's happening out on the N1, both incoming and outgoing. So, the road closure, it is due to a crash that happened earlier this morning, and one of the pedestrian bridges was damaged. So, what the authorities are currently doing is trying to, you know, just stabilize and ensure that it is going to be okay. So, roads are closed going into town now as well. You're going to have to take alternative ways if you're coming in from on the N1. Maybe turn off on the M5 and then take the N2 going into Cape Town. That's probably going to be your best bet. Yeah, definitely will be your best bet. And when coming in, you know, outgoing, needing to go out on the N2, do exactly the same thing as well and avoid the traffic. We'll try and keep you updated and let you know what's happening on the roads. We're going to be open again. Because, yeah, look like it might be a bit of a long, long strip when it goes to those ones. Listen, thank you very much for enjoying the music with us tonight. We're going to continue with bringing you all that feel-good kind of liquor jams to make you smile. Some of your shout-outs are still coming too. This one goes out to my driver, Mark Alves. Thanks for bringing me home safely all the way from Jenny B in Balha. Also got to wish a huge happy birthday.

to a very, very special guy, Mr. Mark Hess, all the way out in Plumstead. Lots of love to you, Mark, from all your family and friends, especially your wifey, Tanya, and your kids, Caleb, as well as the lovely Miss T. Miss Ty, Miss Tyler. So a big happy birthday to you from all your family and friends. Hope you had a very special day today and continue to be absolutely amazing, is what they say. Then this one goes out to family, Lorna, Anita, Solly, and Branda, listening to the jams all the way out in New Zealand. It's a Monday morning on their side, so kia ora to you guys. Hope Alexander still enjoying the music. Dimitri also says, it was my birthday on the 9th, so Dimitri, happy birthday to you, my brother. Then also, this one goes out to Aunt Mercia, and that comes all the way from Luzal. And then also Grayson, tuning all the way from Durban this evening. And the people who are sending me the Liverpool and Man City game score, it was cancelled. That score isn't real. It was fake news. Fake news, that's what it is. It's not real, okay? Losit Netsu, do a black post, yellow, I'm all the messages, even many. Fake news, it's all I'm telling you. Fake news. We'll

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1: Right, let's get back to the real world where we bring you good music. Claudine is tuned in. Good evening. Sending a shout out to Wilma and Donna. DJ Ghost as well. Shout out to you tonight.

0: the sounds of Rick Astley and Hold Me In Your Arms. Coming up after 9 o'clock, we're going to slow it down and bring you a little bit of that Bonobo kind of jams tonight. As we're coming to you live from Grand West Casino and Entertainment World on the Heartbeat Sundays.
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0: Auntie Lizzie and the family in Ballard sends a much love to Matthew Haroldine and also their great-grandma who celebrated the 91st birthday. Wilma and Don also enjoying the music. And then also shout out going out to Natasha from the Vestazen. Lots of love to you from all your family and friends.

Steve Winwood and Higher Love on the Heartbeat Sundays tonight. Shout out going out to the Four Seasons Camping Club. Mr. Vibe at last weekend's camping farm. A Petrolet Nardi equipment. Much love to all of you guys. Thanks for tuning in. Says the jams is Fantasmagories and Liquor. A big shout out to my family members, the Ustenvalds, the Spannenbergs, Daniels, and Kier families. Much love going out to each and every one of you guys for tuning in tonight. It comes from Ashley Williams, tuning all the way from Mandalay tonight. As we coming to you live and loud all the way from Grand West Casino and Entertainment World, continuing to bring you all those jams to make you just forget that we've got to go back to work tomorrow. Shout out also going out to Benny, Melvin, Melanie, Cheryl, and Hanley. This day was one for the books, is what Cheryl is saying tonight. Belated birthday wishes to my baby girl, Amy. Lots of love all the way from Mom Jocelyn and Anta tonight. And also to my man, Rushdie Mayer. Much love to you. Comes all the way from Wifey Pearl. And then also Terrence, also tuned in. And Geraldine Grenling says she can't wait for Butterboat Music Time. Well, that's coming up after 9 o'clock. You can just kick back, relax, and enjoy. Audrey Weber, good evening to you. And then also, want to tell B to get done with the packing. Lots of love from Mom and Dad, Elaine and Patrick. Here's Janet Jackson now on the Heartbeat Sundays.

0: This one goes out to my sister Florence and her hubby Arvind. Much love going out to you guys. Hope you had a good weekend. That comes all the way from Mandy, Delon, Maddie, Nadine, and Tegan. All tuned in tonight and enjoying the music as we play a little bit of Toni Braxton and Love Should Have Brought You Home Last Night. And Janet Jackson, Where Are You Now? Shout out to Ashley and Natasha Rushen, as well as to Anwa and the wifey. Thanks for a liquor afternoon from Mark and Gail Poole. And then also this one says, much love going out to everybody. Thank you very much for enjoying the music with us. Shout out going to Astrid Benjamin. Thank you for enjoying the music with us this evening. Hope you had some fun tonight. Talking about fun, we got some liquor Bunnaboat music coming up after 9, but Lionel Richie is up next.
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0: know when they talk about goats? This is the goat, Michael Jackson, Liberian Girl. Lionel Richie and Ballerina Girl was ahead of that one as well. As ons ook, gelukkige verjaarsdag op die 21ste verjaardag sê aan Tristan, ek kom al die pad van Raim, Ezra, Ezzy, Antitine en Uncle Iaf. Ek hoop julle geniet die hand en baie geluk op jou verjaarsdag. Shanika en to Lillian Smith and the family in Cryfontein. Have you had a blessed day all the way from Leslie, tuned in all the way from this, the Free State, and also Dean Woodman, who's tuned in tonight and enjoying it and says he can't wait for the Bonobo music.
1: Well, the jazz is fun and free.

So right now, it's time for you just to turn up the volume a little bit and just snuggle up close to that very special someone. Or just snuggle up to your radio. Also, big shout out going out to Emil and Michelle Peterson and Teresa Williams all the way out in Rockland. And Sean J sends a much love to his wife, Letitia, daughters, Jamie Lee, Erin, Hannah, Leah, and Wade.

played you five in a row. This is Aaron Neville and Linda Ronstadt in All My Life. Gloria Estefan and the Miami Sound Machine and Don't Want to Lose You. Peter Cetera and Glory of Love was also in there as well. As a little bit of Joe Cocker and

0: Jennifer Warnes with that, where we belong. Billy Ocean's There'll Be Sad Songs standing it all off for us tonight on Cape Town's Beat Heart FM. As we're bringing you a little bit of that wonderful, that smooth sounding liquor in a boat kind of jams. Dimitri says, all my tunes, all my era, every moment enjoying every bit of it. Cheryl also enjoyed it, and we also send a big one going on to Templeton Williams. Love you clumpies, by a thank you all the way from Miss Gillian, and then also much love to Natalie Jafter, Taryn and Warren Mostard from Lee Street in Belleville South. Thank you for visiting me today. Booster from Salahuddin Lucas. Also, shout out tonight going out to Courtney, Daniil, Shanae, Lynette and Neil, and to our grandbabies, Dante, Kaslyn, Jaden and Neelan. Lots of love from Mama Melda and Papa Kwasi tonight. As we continue to bring you more of the best jams, and also helping Llewellyn Anthony and his wifey to celebrate Michelle, their 28th wedding anniversary, which was yesterday. Congratulations to you guys. Hope it was an absolutely magical, magical weekend.
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1: Miss Emma in Cryfontaine wants to send a big happy 60th birthday to her uncle, whose name she never mentioned. But we're very happy because he finally threw away that all-black jersey. So happy birthday to you, the nameless one, and happy 60th birthday. Hope it was absolutely amazing. Continuing with more of that Bonobo kind of jams from Grand West Casino, this is Christina Perry. Hi.

0: again.
1: Sam in Colorado Park, absolutely loving the music with us tonight. Sending a much love to hubby and daughter AJ and Alyssa. Thank you very much for enjoying the music with us. This is Lady Gaga.

It's the sounds of Lohiso on Cape Town's Beat Heart FM as we continue to bring you all that feel-good kind of jams this evening. Just before, we got to say goodbye. But, hey, I got some amazing jams still to continue. And Megan Edwards is coming up at 10 o'clock tonight. As I'm coming to you live from Grand West Casino and Entertainment World. Shout out to Miss Nawal, who's enjoying the music. And a big shout out to Gretchen, sends a much love to her love, Roger, this evening. Hope you guys enjoying it. She says she misses you much. Also, shout out to Franklin and Beulah tonight.

0: Bruno Mars and Rest of My Life. That's how we got to say goodbye tonight. And just, again, a friendly reminder about the temporary road closure on the CBD in Lower Church Street due to some roadworks that's still taking place out there. And there's no word for when it will and could possibly be opening up again. So just keep it locked on to Cape Town's Beat Heart FM, and we'll let you guys know once the structural engineers have assessed the bridge, and you'll be able to kind of just go through from that. So we mentioned this a little earlier. It's been closed since earlier this afternoon already. So motorists are urged to avoid the area and use alternative routes like the Albert Road and Solari Road through Woodstock and Salt River, and then maybe off the M5, off the N1, the M5, going on the N2, and then exactly the same way if you're coming back. Shout out going out to Colin, then also to Tamsin Daniel, sending a shout out going out to a hubby Carlo. Much love going out to you. And then this one also goes out to Kevin Lowe. Thank you very much. RJB, Eliza, Nawal, Carlos, Gretchen, Frankie, and Beulah Mons. Much love to all of you guys, and Sherwin Simpson as well. Thank you very much for being part of the show all weekend long. We'll do it again next week. Friday, Saturday, and Sunday, right here in Cape Town's Beat. Take care of yourself, and as always, remember, don't imitate, you gotta innovate. I gotta go. See ya.
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At last, we are together. It's After Hours with Megan Edwards. It's your Sunday edition. How are you all doing? It's our time. It is time. And thanks for coming. 082-222-1049. Thank you, Mr. Tyrone Paulson, for an amazing show. But listen, I'll take over from here.

0: You're gonna have to let it go.
1: Oh, it's too late.
0: It looks like another love to KO. I got you covered until one, so whatever it is, just let it go. Just stick with me. Just lay it all down here and enjoy the incredible music. Francois, great to see you come through. Francois Smith is here, as well as Hope Alexander, Via Moore as well. Mr. Randall Cole is on the scene. Tasneem and Ian and Natasha's also here. My name's Megan Edwards. This is After Hours with Megan Edwards. It's your Sunday night edition. 082-222-1049. Let me know you have arrived. When I come back, I read some of your messages.
2: Keeping KO.

Talking to the Moon, Bruno Mars, right here on After Hours with Megan Edwards. Some of your messages I have to get through to. So pleased to see many of you coming through. And Noel says, I'm here. Love and gratitude and happiness and light to you always, Miss Megs. Thank you so much, Mr. Noel. It's been a while since we've seen you come through on the message board, I think. I was hoping to see you this weekend at the SA Braai Festival, but that's okay. Maybe next time. Justin says, I trust you well, and I had that you had a blessed and amazing weekend. Justin here signing into the After Hours Register. Looking forward to an amazing

0: show. Thank you so much, Justin. You can look forward to an incredible show. The music Sunday nights are just gorgeous. And we cannot take all the credit. I certainly can. And so, yeah, we just thank Shannon and the rest, you know, for putting the music together. Of course, here and there, I'm going to add some of my flavor. And you will know. You'll know it when you hear it. You know how it goes. Mr. Wayne Spaker, how you doing? I'm here as always. Jenny B is also here. DJ Megs, trust you had an awesome Sunday. A shout out to my driver, Mark. Thanks for getting us home safely from Jenny B in Valhalla. Oh, amazing. I love when we do that, you know, because we sometimes take it for granted when somebody picks us up, drops us off, the Uber drivers as well. I just want to send a quick shout out to Uncle Moses, who picked me and my girls up on Saturday and took us through to Sandringham Farm to the SA Braai Festival, SA Barbecue Festival, rather. And he was so kind. He stayed, he waited for us, he got us home safely. Thank you so much, Uncle Moses, for the incredible trip, safely, of course, and the lekker chats as well. Thank you. Miss Marion Baker, how are you doing, ma'am? I think she's going to be asking for maybe the lekker music. Let's hear.
1: Good evening, you, Megan.
0: Good evening.
1: The lekker music. I'm lying in my bed listening to your show.
0: Oh, lovely.
1: Come from Marion Baker from Bishop Labors. Thanks, Megan. Have a nice evening in the studio.
0: Thank you. I certainly will have a nice evening in the studio. You know what, Marion? I never feel alone in the studio because you're always here with me. All of you are. So I'll certainly will play that lekker music for you. RJB saying, hello, Sister E. We are here too. Wonderful. What are you doing today, you and the family? Are you on the porch outside, Ricardo? Out in Canada, are you having a lekker barbecue? What are you doing? Let me know. 082-222-1049. Or maybe just send me a picture of what you're having to eat today. Gavin, how are you doing?
2: Good evening, Max.
0: Good evening. We know that voice.
2: I hope you're well. Listen, it has been a minute since
0: yes
2: we have interacted, but yes, nevertheless, must lick on your steam to work. It's funny, aunt. I can't wait for the rest of the amazing jams.
0: Thank you.
2: Just taking a drive with the two little ones to the garage.
0: Oh, wow. Okay.
2: Hello to auntie. Hello, Mia.
3: Hello.
0: Hello, Jana. Babies.
3: Hi, Jana. Oh,
2: okay. Hello, Tish. Okay, Max.
0: Oh,
2: good
0: yeah.
2: evening, and have a safe journey. I'm really done with the show, eh, Max?
0: Oh, my goodness. Do you hear those giggles at the back there? Oh, they are gorgeous. I'm hoping that Auntie will meet you guys soon, okay? Thank you, Gavin. That was very special. And please, a big big hugs and kisses to your wifey, Jana Dean, as well. Hey, Max, I trusted you had a... What is that? Fantabulous day. I'm tuned in, loving, enjoying the awesome tunes and relaxing with the music on a Sunday night. It comes out from Uncle Ian in Parkwood. Ah, Uncle Ian, thank you so much. I am going to have a fantabulous day. I had a wonderful weekend, I have to say. There was a lot happening. Some family events, of course. There was a valedictory. I had to speak at a valedictory as well. I had a Pilates event. There was the South African Barbecue Festival. It's been a lot. And so this is really just my time to come and unwind with you. Let me tell you that. So we're going to be unwinding together. Tasneem, wonderful to see you. Thank you for this gorgeous bunch of flowers. Happy Sunday to you too. All right, we're getting straight back into the music. My name is Megan Edwards and I am with you till one. Some Heatwave on the way. Keith Washington, some Etta James, Tevin Campbell and Alicia Keys.

This is such a hot song. Yeah, yeah. I literally picture myself on stage with Alicia Keys, one of the backup singers. So good. Oh, man. Apparently, the song is based off a Kendrick Lamar sample, actually. The song was Intimate Friends. It's based on that sample. Not Kendrick Lamar. Let me read that again. Built around a sample of Eddie Kendricks. Eddie Kendricks, better known as... he was Edward James Kendrick, known as Eddie Kendricks, was an American tenor singer and songwriter, noted for his distinctive falsetto singing style. Kendricks co-founded the Motown singing group of Temptations and was one of the lead singers from 1961 to 71. He was also the voice, the lead vocalist as well. Amazing, amazing stuff. So this particular song, Unbreakable, is based and sampled off one of his songs. Amazing. The song was Intimate Friends. Listen, this woman is, of course, an absolute maestro, you know. She is just absolutely unbreakable. But listen, none of us are unbreakable, right? If you had a tough week, or maybe you just need that extra bit of leaning into a space where you feel rejuvenated somehow, then this is the space for you. This is where you lay it all down and just be yourself and just enjoy the music and relax. You know, Sunday nights are for lovers. Sunday nights are for community, connection, relaxation, great music, a warm drink, or a glass of red wine, and maybe just some water and cucumber. Whatever it is, whatever makes you feel good and well, it happens here on a Sunday night. Mr. RJB, look at you. Sister E, it's Thanksgiving long weekend here in North America. Wow. As you know, I'm in the kitchen, yes, always. Braised steak, low and slow, with lots of veg for the fall colors. Ah, respect, man. I love your show. Thank you so much, Ricardo. Ah, the food looks amazing. You send me pictures. It looks like it's lasagna. Maybe this is, it looks like it is a beautiful butternut. Oven roasted butternut. We've got some green beans, collard greens, braised steak. I see it, the butternut. It looks amazing. I am so hungry right now, but thank you so much for it. I've got you covered till one. Let's see who else is here. A message is going on to the family, Ramirez. We are here listening to Heart FM after Jamie Lee baby shower. And we had a lovely day with Alima that came to visit us from Trinidad and Tobago. And Mako and Fico came and enjoy as well from Miami. Oh, what a family. What a family.

friends and family from all over the globe coming together. Thank you so much to the Ramirez family for listening to Heart FM, including us somehow. Thank you so much. Imelda Princess, Corsi and I are tuned in as always, looking forward to the continuation of great music. Absolutely. With you until Monday morning. Thank you so much, guys. Fasik is also here. Hope you're good. Thanks for the incredible music. Thank you so much, Fasik. Thanks for coming through. And Meneer Bika is working. Meneer Bika about say yay. Yes, yes, yes. Ms. Edwards, TP, just took me back, way back. Yeah, Bika, signing in. Joanne says, lekker to be in your presence. You always make my Sundays good. Good music, good vibes. I'm on my second night shift right now, and I'm so happy to share my Sundays with all of you hearties as well. We are happy to share it with you, Joanne. Thank you so much for coming through. Mr. Joey Watney, a big birthday shout out to, Miss Joey Watney, to my Mr. Wayne Barron in Mountain View, Paul. Regards and love from Joey Watney, the Queen of Charleston Hill in Paul. And Mr. Sherwin's Transport is also in the house. How you doing? I am good, sir. Thank you so much. Mr. Francois Smith sending us lots of love. Also tuned in from Balhar tonight. Balhar is in the house. And then trust you had a good one, had a great weekend. You were sorely missed last Sunday night. But Gershon did well. He did. He always does incredible. But of course, this weekend I did get to listen to him. I was just about leaving the SA Barbecue Festival when I tuned in. I said to Uncle Moses, who dropped me back at home, I said, please, let's tune in. We need to hear Seth. And of course, it was good, Sean and Tyron Paulson. And listen, the audition, it is happening. The talent is outstanding. And I can't wait to see more of that. Randall Cole, how you doing? What a wow. What a lovely way to start the show. To my wife and queen, Chandra Small, I love her so much. It's from my hubby, Randall. Mr. Randall Cole, thank you so much for coming through. Listen, there's more music, and at some stage, I do have a question for you. When the sun goes down, she

You believe they saved the best for last. They said the last best of the shows. Listen, I don't mean that. You know, I appreciate everyone, but I have to say that sometimes it just feels like it's the best for last. It's the best time. It's the best mood. It's the best music and the best people right here on After Hours with Megan Edwards. It's so wonderful hanging out with you on a Sunday night. What a special night. What a special time it is. I still love Luther. Oh, Megs, but this is my ultimate favorite version of Always and Forever, Johnny Wilder Jr. Oh, wow. Held my heart the first time I heard it when I wasn't even a tweener yet. Wow, amazing. Gavin says, Megs, I made some acne for the first time today for lunch. Amazing. It looks good. Oh, no. This looks very authentic. Very good. I mean, come on. It's got the coriander on top. Oh, the meat looks

0: succulent. And the potatoes, die aardappels is lekker groot. I love a big potato, but only in Acne. It's only in an Acne that I would have a big potatoes like that. Amazing. I still cannot do an Acne. So Gav, if you can, please do send me a recipe and I'll start working on my Acne for the festive season coming up. It's a good, you know, hearty, quick meal for the family, and it goes very far. You know me with all my children. Gav, thank you so much for sending pictures of that as well. Asadia Arnold, how you doing, my friend? Hope you are good. Had a lovely Sunday. Missed your voice, my lady. Soulful Sunday. Listening to my one and only station, Heart FM, and the best sounds on in the evening. Oh, you are so welcome. And we love you, Sadia. Thank you so much again. Good evening. Working late on my Stellenbosch assignment with an early start for teaching tomorrow. Wow, your music is keeping me focused on a Sunday evening like this. It makes me miss my family in Port Elizabeth. Thank you for the beautiful music. It is Ezra Brown. Oh, Ezra, listen, you're going to do amazing in the morning, and I hope that you get to see your family really, really soon, okay? Ashley Williams, how you doing? Says Megan, sorry I not made it for South African Barbecue Festival. Money was a bit tight. No, certainly, certainly. And thank you so much. But I hope the day was awesome. It was. It certainly was awesome. Thank you so much for coming through, and I hope to see you very, very soon. Nicolette says, shout out to all the matriculants at Concordia High School. All the best with the final exams. Also, remember, your best. God will do the rest. Absolutely, He will. I was speaking at the Gardens Commercial Valedictory, and you know what? I always say to the students there that your best is your best. So push yourself to your best. You know, make sure that when you go to sleep at night, you know you've done your absolute best. But what a special time it is. And of course, you know, all the best to all of the matriculants starting their exams tomorrow. I know my daughter writes her first paper on Thursday. She's already asked for me to put the care pack together, the exam care pack. It's got all the snacks and everything in it. So I have to run to the stores in the morning. Let's see who else is here before we get back into the music. Wafika Hansen as well. Thank you so much for coming, Wafika. I hope you're enjoying the music as well. All right, so it's just gone 4 minutes after 11. It is probably my favorite time on a Sunday night because I get to learn more of your heart and know your story.
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0: Absolutely. I want you to share your story on Heart FM. I can only choose 6 to 7 of them. So it's probably going to be the first 6 or 7 sending me a message right now. But all I want to know, what is your favorite slow jam or love song of all time? And tell me the story behind it. Why is it a soundtrack to your life? What happened? Where were you? What does the song mean to you? Let me know. 082-222-1049. There really is no ordinary love, is there? Love is complicated. Relationships are complicated. We are complicated. But I try to uncomplicate things for you on a Sunday night. Just with good music. That's all.

Never Let You Go is Faith Evans. It looks like we have quite a few of your song suggestions that have come through already. I'll be playing some of them out in just a little while. I think we have about 7 already. So thank you so much for all of you who are sending in your song suggestions for tonight and your story behind it. But it looks like we have enough on this side, and I'm getting the music together and I'll be playing it for you in just a little bit. In the meantime, more from my side. Whitney Houston on the way, Monica, and then I'll play your music. My name is Megan Edwards. You can send me your message 082-222-1049.

walks out of your life before he walks out. You want to make things right, then make things right. Show up and make it right, okay? Listen, Sherwin says, Megs, of course I told you how I used to lend my Squin Pals car to pick up my girlfriend, now my wife. But there's this one song that gives us butterflies every single time. Married for 13 years tomorrow, 13th anniversary tomorrow. 4 kids and a beautiful union. God willing, both our moms have also passed away, but we trust in God. And we are there for each other. The car is a write-off, the new owners, but our memories live on forever. And of course, this is the song, this one going out to Sherwin and his wife.

0: He's still so in love with her. It's with Sherwin and his wife. Of course, back in the day, they would steal or borrow their dad's car. And this song just brings back so many memories. We'll continue with the segment when we come back after this.
1: 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It starts with us. 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

Absolutely, playing your favourite music right here on Heart FM. And of course it is your favourite because I've asked you, what is your favourite slow jam or love song of all time and why? So this person says, listen, my favourite slow jam is as follows, but listen, the reason behind it is that God has brought two people talking again after 25 years, more than 25 years. We both adore music and especially Heart FM. And this person means so, so much to me. It's indescribable, the feeling of joy. And that song is for Wafika Hansen and her person. And the song is...

what a song, Bette Midler. Just a correction there. That one was actually for Monita. Wafika loves that song indeed, but there's another song that Wafika Hansen would love for me to play. Monita, I hope that you enjoy that one. Evening Megs, warm welcome and hello from the hot Beaufort West. Me and my late husband loved Clouds Across the Moon and Wind Beneath My Wings. Sunday, Sonda Ander favorites. Dan Vasuemer Veer in Love. Yeah, Dan Vasile Soma Veer in Love. Cheers from Monita. Monita, I hope that you enjoyed that and that it brought back so many incredible memories for you. Of course, this one is for Wafika Hansen, for her and her loved one who started talking after 25 years. Oh my goodness, love is always possible at any time, at any stage. I love this. This is for you, Wafika. Reunited after 25 years. It is possible, definitely.

0: 'cause I want you back. 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
1: That, of course, is Wafika. Pardon me, no, it's Karima. Karima Harrison. You know, when we're family, we all sound alike. enjoying the music. Reunited. After 25 years. 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There's hope. Come on.

0: So good, so good. Mr. Milton Lowe is on the line.
1: Sis Megan Edwards.
0: Hey.
1: This is your weather report. I don't know, you brought me into this weather thing.
0: Mm-hmm, I love it.
1: Well, I'm by the beach with my puffy on and it's hot. So this was a good week for me,
0: oh,
1: man.
0: Oh, that's good.
1: This was good. Good music as always.
0: Thank you.
1: Loving your show. Enjoy the rest of your evening and safe travels home.
0: Thank you so much, Mr. Milton Lowe. Of course, on a Wednesday, I always ask you for your

your weather report, where you are mentally, emotionally, you know, if it was a weather report, can you describe where you are at the moment? He's having a good week. He's at the beach, having a drink. It's been a good week. And you know what? It's okay to say, I am amazing at the moment. We have to do that. We have to acknowledge where we are. Oh, it's okay also, of course, to say, I'm not so great, but you know what? There's always light at the end of the tunnel. And so it may be cloudy, but there's a chance of sunshine. And I love doing it that way. So thank you so much, Mr. Moulton, for remembering that one. Okay, our next song. Okay, your favorite slow jam of all time and the meaning behind it. Now, this one, ladies and gentlemen, is a marriage proposal from Greg Adonis to Kathy Pale. I love you more than you will ever know. And the song that he wants me to play for his special lady is this one. He wants to wake up with her every single day for the rest of their lives. I hope she's accepted.

Kijk, dit is mos nou nooit te laat, nee. 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I really hope that you will one day again find that special person. Find a confidant, a friend, someone you can count on. I really hope you do. All right, we are back with the music. And it's just gone 3 minutes after 12. Goodness, where is the time going? It is time for the Midnight Lounge, of course. It's coming up after this.

0: Absolutely. Playing your favorite songs right here on Heart FM. I'm amazing at the moment. So Dane Ezra says they are good. Enjoying Corfu Islands here in Greece. Reunited was in our show tonight. But yeah, enjoying the music. It's Dane Ezra Hendrix. Amazing. Thank you so much for coming through. Wafika Hansen singing a heart.
1: Hello. Good evening, Megan. I trust you well, my voice lady. Please, may I send a shout out to my sister?
0: Oh, that is so much feedback in the background. I'm so sorry I couldn't play the entire message. Wafika, do me a pardon me, Karima Harrison, actually. Do me a favor. Please do send me that message again. I really want to play it out. It's not very often that we get a voice note from you. You're always singing, of course. I want to play it out, but there's just too much noise in the background. If you can just turn your volume down and then re-record that for me, please. I would love to send that shout out to your sister. Wafika Hansen, on the other hand, says they are both listening actively at the moment. Fantastic. And then Rico's also here. Let's see. Throw in some Freddie Jackson. I certainly will. In fact, Freddie Jackson is in the playlist from now, between now and one in the morning. Amazing. Yes, to remember that great singer. Of course, he passed away just last week. In fact, we lost such a legend in the music industry. John and Bernice Brewer, South Africans in Milwaukee, USA, listening tonight as well. Fantastic. Thank you so much. I think it's a late afternoon maybe on your side. Thank you for listening, guys. As Sadia Arnold says, makes the soul sounds. Oh, love it. And we are loving it too. Dion is here as well.
2: Megan, tell that guy whoever phoned now into says wife is dead and is lonely. I was 40 when I lost my wife. And I'm 70 now. Life is not so difficult. She mustn't take a second part. The second part is trouble. I got two girlfriends. And it was y'all. To get rid of them. It was big trouble in life. So please, they just after your money, after your house and whatever you own.
0: All right, thank you so much for that one, sir. All right, that gentleman is saying to the other gentleman who says, listen, he's hoping to find a partner, that he must just be single. Just be single. That it's a lot better, according to the gentleman we've just heard. Thank you so much for that one. Karima Harrison, let's hear what you've got to say.
1: Good evening, Megan.
0: Good evening, darling.
1: The voice lady.
0: Aww.
1: The gorgeous lady.
0: The singer on that side.
1: I would like to send a shout out to my sister, Natasha de Klerk. She's here by me for the week.
0: Wonderful.
1: I hope she enjoys the week by staying here by me.
0: Yeah.
1: And it's going to be a relaxing week for her and for myself. Thank you, Megan.
0: Amazing. Listen, you and your sister, I think you said Natasha, have an amazing week. You know, just do the things that sisters want to do. Maybe get the kids to do some stuff for you and just let your hair down, the two sissies. I hope the weather's going to be good for the two of you as well. That is amazing. Thank you so much. And I hope that she's been listening. There's more music coming your way. It is time. We're 7 minutes over. It is time to get into the music of the Midnight Lounge. Welcome. 082-222-1049. Let me know you're with me.
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0: I get emotional when I listen to Kenny Rogers. I don't know why. It's just that a hug in a song. The hug in his voice. So beautiful. Literally don't even want to say anything. I don't want to speak over any of the notes of the song. So gorgeous. Listen, a big, big congratulations and a happy anniversary to this very gorgeous couple, John Brewer and his wife Bernice from Milwaukee, USA, clocking in. And of course, they clocked in a while ago. I missed this message, but a happy anniversary to the two of you. So I would like to tell my wife, John says, to Bernice Brewer, thank you for being my anchor, my joy, my greatest blessing. Happy 40th anniversary, my love. Listen, are you saying to me 40 years of marriage between the two of you? Both of you look 40. I mean, even younger. How can you be married for 40 years and look the way that you do? Come on. Oh, looking amazing. Listen, what is in the water there? Can you bring some back home to Cape Town when you come and visit, please? Listen, guys, have an amazing time today. Love on each other like you haven't before. And just be consistent and keep doing what you're doing. And I think, wow, what a beautiful relationship and a gorgeous couple. Thank you so much for listening. Kashifa, how are you? Sorry, I'm checking in a bit late, only as school has started and it's a bit crazy. First day, as you know, yes, saying hello to all of our hearties and sending love to all on the airwaves. Amazing. Kashifa from New Zealand, the Van Wakes there, originally South Africans, of course. Cheslin, I think, mentioned you earlier. He said to the lady that likes me from New Zealand, I know that you like listening to his voice notes because I think Cheslin has a way of connecting all of you expats back home. Let's hear Cheslin quickly. I didn't play it yet.
1: Hi, goeienaand, sê Megan.
0: Goeienaand.
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0: Mm.
1: En wat daar die dame van New Zealand, wat so van my hou, nou toe nou.
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1: Lekker aan vir julle hoor, Megan. Love you lots.
0: Love you lots, Cheslin. En gelukkige verjaarsdag vir jou vandag. Happy birthday to Cheslin George. Give it up for Cheslin. He is such a breath of fresh air, such a light. And of course, celebrating his birthday today. Amazing. Listen, I hope that you are going to be loved upon and celebrated in every single way because you are a very special person. En vir die dametjie van New Zealand, no to know. Ek dink dis die stukkie wat vir haar so kry elke keer. Hey, Heart FM, can you play Mariah Carey? Can't Take That Away. Mariah's theme for me. Big shout out to Daniel. Is it Dan Meal? Dan Meal, that's what I see. Williams, who is enjoying the program with me. Thank you and God bless. I certainly will have a look at that. I think I have some space for a couple more songs as well. Listen, more music coming your way. Oh, Audrey Webb has also joined. He says, listening quietly to your show and your soothing voice. My ear has been paining due to the non-cancerous tumor, but I'm hanging in there. Oh, wow, Audrey. Listen, I'm so happy. It is non-cancerous. God is good. And listen, I hope the pain will go away. Do rest, you know, do take care of yourself. No one else will sometimes. And of course, just take care of yourself for us, okay? So you can be here every night. Also, he's saying a happy birthday to Cheslin. God's richest blessings and have an awesome, awesome day. Sadia Arnold, I'm going to be playing your song shortly too. All right, Kashifa. Okay, this one's just come through for you, Cheslin. Don't know if you're listening.
2: Oh, happy birthday, Jeslyn. And thank you for the boodskap, my liefie. Nou, to know.
0: Nou, to know.
2: Oh, jy maak my hand warm. Beautiful. Jy maak my dag nou. Ek is nie meer kry nie. Thank you, Jeslyn. Have a beautiful birthday.
0: Aww.
2: I know it will be amazing, just as you are.
0: Nou, kyk vir julle twee. Nou, to know. Let's get back with the music.
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Tracy Ann Benito listening. She says, Megs, it's my first time messaging you. The music that you're playing is playing loudly, and I start my day cleaning the kitchen. It's a sunny, hot 33 degrees today in Sydney, and you're making it extra special with your tune selection. Tracy Benito, thank you so much for that one. Isaac is also listening. Isaac said, it's such a pleasure listening to the wonderful love stories coming through with the most beautiful tunes from the most beautiful city in the world. Isaac is streaming all the way from Dallas, Texas. Thank you also for the last week's day shift show. You stood in for Lunga. Oh, yes. Thank you so much for listening to that one, Isaac. Thanks for coming tonight as well.

God is watching us from a distance. And you may be listening from a distance and somehow you're making contact. You're letting me know. And I so appreciate you. I appreciate you very much. Thanks for coming. You know, what am I? What am I doing here if you're not there on the other side? Monray Fortain, how are you? Night shift has never felt this good, he says. Thank you for spreading love through the music. Peace and blessings from Monray. Oh, thank you so much, Monray, for coming. And Mr. Faisal Bedford is in the house. How are you? Good morning, Megs. Making my way now, Megan. Thank you for the beautiful music and the amazing energy that you spread on a Sunday, always taking us back to some beautiful memories that we had over the years. I appreciate you, and may you be safe on your journey home. Thank you so much, Faisal. I think that, you know, all of you do the work for me too. You know, you are spreading your story with us. You know, you're spreading your, or rather sharing your story with me, and I can play you the music. And that's my job, just to facilitate a space where we can all connect. You know what? Your story is my story. I think a lot of the music, we all have a different perspective on it, but sometimes when somebody shares that story of a lost lover or someone they lost, you know, or they're grieving, it is our story at the end of the day. So thank you for that. Hey, Renisa, how are you? She says, just loving the messages and the music, Megs. It's a lovely, warm, hearty night. Love you and love the Heart family too. We love you. Thank you so much. Mr. RJB, listening all the way from Canada. So with a steak, he says, we're making some tacos. Lekker. I take it the tuckers are in the tummy already. This was quite a while ago. This is gorgeous with the cheese. I love it. Thank you for making me hungry once again. Jerome Davidson says, Meg, such a beautiful music and you sound amazing. Regards to you and all of the hearties. Regards, Cool J. Thank you, Mr. J, Mr. Jerome Davidson. Thank you for coming. Marilyn Simons, rather, is here saying, Miss Megs, thank you for the awesome music. What a perfect way to end a busy weekend for us. To all the listeners, especially the night shifters everywhere, be safe and blessed. And to Janine, our karaoke queen, enjoying your music. Yes, girl, keep singing. Megan, we appreciate your love. You're amazing. Go safe and stay well. Oh, you guys are amazing. Thank you, Marilyn and Janine, for joining me and for singing along. And to all of you who had sent voice notes that I could not quite get to, I'm so sorry. I can't get to all of them. I have 25 more minutes with you, only 25 more minutes, and some more music to get through. But I'll see what else I can play out on air as we go along. But sometimes we just don't get to everything. But we appreciate you. Remember that. Okay, this one, let's see. Lyle Sampson says, thanks for the great music. Was very homesick this weekend, streaming on a rainy Monday morning in Auckland, New Zealand, from Lyle Sampson. Oh man, this is amazing. Homesick, but listen, there's something about the music and the people on Heart FM, right, that just connects you back to home. Tasneem Dolly's also in the house. I've got to get back to the music. By the way, that song from

One of those songs I knew where Faker was going to sing along. Karima, actually, yes. How is it that I'm getting the two of you confused tonight? I never do. Is there some connection there? Let me know. 082-222-1049. I think the connection there between the two of you, Wafika and Karima Harrison, is that you are constantly on the show. You are, you know, more than regulars, your family. And so it's just a given that we always have you on the show, and you're so consistent in all that you do. Sadia just thanking me for that song. That, of course, was a request by Sadia Arnold for a family member who had been married and I think celebrating a anniversary. I'd have to go back to that message. Wafika Hansen says, thank you for the beautiful show. Have a beautiful, safe week ahead. It was definitely a memorable show, she says. A safe home, beautiful. Oh, thank you so much. V is saying, thanks for the awesome tunes, Queen. Safe travels home. Thank you so much. And the Herunisa says, thank you for that song of Mariah and from Beth Midler as well. That two songs.

This was meant for me tonight. No two is for peace in Nova Park. All right, for peace in Nova Park, yes. And number one is meant for me. They can say what they want to say. Absolutely. We are praying for peace in Hanover Park. I'm not sure if you've learned this, but there's also been a fire at an informal settlement in Hout Bay yesterday as well. So that is also underway. Of course, public services is there. If there's some way, in whichever way that you can get involved to help the people of Hunt Bay there, then please do. Faisal Bedford is, of course, on the road as well. Monray was here. And a lot of you still listening tonight. I'm with you for another 15 minutes or so. I'm going to try and get in as much music as I can before I say goodnight. Lynette, wonderful to see you as well. All right, let's get back to the music. This one was a request too. I can't believe I'm still playing requests at this hour, but I mean, I really want to. Your requests are just hitting the spot as well. It's Megan Edwards on Heart FM.

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My name is Megan Edwards, and it is time for me to be signing off. I'm back with you tonight, same time, same place, on the show from 10 to 1 a.m. Until then, good night and God bless.

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1: I just wanna break free and let you put your hands all over me.